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0: keys, wallet, and you. 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Happy Wednesday night, and tomorrow is the day. Another round in the Jeep Wrangler and Cash giveaway from Sonic, Cavanaugh, Chrysler, Dodge, Jeep, Ram, and 104.9 The Fox. 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It looks fantastic. It will be live at the Sonic on Red Wolf and Ray Street here in Jonesboro between 3 and 5, and you need to listen to The Fox right here for your chance during that time to hear that keyword and text it in for your official entry. 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
0: Storm team looking mostly clear tonight, maybe a little bit of clouds later on, but other than that, nice night, lows in the lower 70s. Tomorrow, mostly sunny skies with highs in the lower 90s, and we're going to be in the 90s this weekend. A little bit of rain chances Friday, but other than that, right now it's looking to be good. Nice, clear weekend. Right now in downtown Jonesboro from the First National Bank Foxhole, it's 84 degrees on the Fox.

happening no time soon. The sun's just now going down, and we're about to crank up your Fox Country Summer Night soundtrack. Did you follow that one? 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

0: that's Hands Up on 104.9 The Fox. Hey, it's Ellie, and we've got a fun event for you this Friday. We're going to be live at Great Clips here in Jonesboro off of Red Bull Boulevard from 11 to 1 p.m., not a.m. We're not having a Great Clips all night party. 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
0: Fox Country Weather. From the K8 Storm Team, maybe a little bit of clouds later on, but overall, nice night with lows in the lower 70s. Mostly sunny skies tomorrow with highs in the lower 90s, and that's the temperature that we're... I sound really professional there. That's the temp that we're sitting at for the majority of the weekend. Maybe a little bit of rain on Friday. Other than that, looking to be nice. Right now in downtown Jonesboro from the First National Bank Foxhole, it's 81 degrees on the Fox.

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1: I knew I'd see her around. I'd be at some party. She'd show up and I'd be walking out. Across some parking lot, hiding behind her sister. I'd look up, she'd be at the red light beside me. That white Maxima with the sticker on the back. I'd act

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0: Morgan Wallen, that's Don't We on 104.9 The Fox. 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

Shaboozy and Jelly Roll. That is Amen on Jonesboro's Fox Country. Hey, Lauren Elena's coming to town. 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

0: Loving life again. That's Ella Langley, and that's how I feel because football season's right around the corner. There's nothing more than not many things I love more than a good tailgate and cheering on the Red Wolves. And Lauren Elaine is going to do it with us. 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Lauren Elaine is doing a free concert live at Tailgate City. 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
0: Storm team. Mostly clear skies tonight with lows in the lower 70s. Mostly sunny skies again tomorrow with highs in the lower 90s, and that's the trend over the next couple of days. Might see a little bit of rain Friday, but other than that, nice weekend ahead. Right now in downtown Jonesboro from the First National Bank Foxhole, it's 79 degrees on the Fox.

That's Blake Shelton on 104.9 The Fox from sunrise to sunset and all through the night. It's all your favorite country summer songs because it's still a Fox Country summer. I know we're getting close to back to school, but it's still summer technically. Here's Ella Langley and Morgan Wallen.

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0: That's Zach Brown Band and Jimmy Buffett. It feels like everybody's on vacation right now. 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
0: Storm team, mostly clear skies tonight with lows in the lower 70s. Lower 90s again for your highs tomorrow, mostly sunny skies, and that's the trend for the weekend. Lower 90s, mostly sun, and a little bit of rain chances Friday. Other than that, looking to be a nice weekend ahead. Right now in downtown Jonesboro from the First National Bank Foxhole, it's 78 degrees on the Fox.

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Let's continue all your favorite country summer songs because it just sounds better here on The Fox. 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

0: 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Eric Church is coming up, Thomas Rhett, Garth Brooks, and more.
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0: Swift. That's I Knew It, I Knew You on 104.9 The Fox. Well, we're sticking in the same temperature range over the next couple of days as we head into the weekend. Maybe one day of rain chances. Other than that, it's looking to be a good weekend as of right now. So we'll talk about the K8 Storm Team forecast up next.
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0: Fox Country Weather. From your K8 Storm Team, partly cloudy skies tonight with lows in the lower 70s. Mostly sunny skies tomorrow with highs in the lower 90s. And that's a pretty consistent temp as we head into this weekend. Maybe a little bit of rain chances Friday, sitting at 50% chance, or at a 50% chance right now. Other than that, 30% chance and under for the rest of the weekend. So maybe a pop-up shower here and there. Right now in downtown Jonesboro from the First National Bank Foxhole, it's 77 degrees on the Fox.

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Chicken Fry. That's Zach Brown Band on 104.9 The Fox. And turn it up, because the Fox Country Summer continues. Another extra long Fox Run is rolling with Bailey Zimmerman.

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0: Deck Top, that's South of Sanity, wrapping up another extra long Fox Run. Well, I'm passing the baton to Granger, but we've got a big day tomorrow. 3 to 5 p.m. is the next text window in the Jeep Wrangler and Cash giveaway. 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

test for the following counties or areas. Arkansas, at 11:55 p.m. on August 5th, 2026, effective until 12:40 a.m. August 6th, 2026.

0: All right, here's a good news story. A Texas cosmetology student relied on her first aid training to help a wounded cashier after an armed robbery. Sounds like something out of the Spider-Man episode.
1: Maybe it is. It could be the beginning of the new Spider-Man movie.
0: So her name is Scarlett. She had a friend that found 21-year-old employee injured behind the counter of a Midland vape shop.
1: Okay.
0: Now it really is Spider-Man. While her friend called 911, Scarlett used her shirt as a compress and applied pressure to the man's head wound. The cashier was taken to the hospital, and Scarlett says that she is grateful that she happened to be there when someone needed help, just like Spider-Man would say.
1: Yeah, she's maybe Spider-Woman.
0: Or maybe Batman. That's a good story.
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0: 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I think I want to keep touring, but it just doesn't matter anymore. I don't feel like it matters to me.
1: Do you think it's because God changed your desires? Because it's, you know, I think for some people would argue that it does matter. You mattered. You on stage singing and even proclaiming the word from the stage mattered to them. And so how can you say it doesn't matter when it mattered to me?
0: Yes. And that's what I want to talk about, because everybody's different and everyone's walk with the Lord is different. And that's why we said before we started recording this podcast this morning, we said, what if I was talking, for instance, Josh Turner, who has used his platform to speak about the Lord and sing about the Lord in country music. And if he would say, I need to be in country music, it matters for me to be in country music because this is my platform to proclaim the gospel. And I feel that to my core. 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

0: all night long with a soundtrack that you didn't even know you needed. 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

0: Okay, we have Ann Hudson in here with Nashville News, bringing us stories about our favorite stars out there in Music City. What you got, Ann?
1: Yeah, did you see Zach Brown Band pulled off what they're calling the biggest giveaway in a live entertainment history? I'll tell you about that coming up in your Nashville News next.

0: Nice. That's like 37,000 people in the crowd there. That's like, what, $40 million somebody was estimating?
1: Yeah, I was going to ask, what's the value of that? You're saying $40
0: million? $40 million, 37,000 people going on a cruise. It's his Zac Brown Band Margaritaville cruise, I think, that their launch. I don't know, but sounds amazing. Or at least it's a genius way to promote it. Look, we're talking
1: probably
0: about
1: a little
0: it.
1: Bit of both. That's a good thing. Yeah. That's great.
0: Yeah.
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0: I don't think anybody ever expects to hear that their child has cancer. It's always one of those things that happens to somebody else, but it definitely feels like your soul is sucked out of your body when they tell you that it's your baby. I knew that St. Jude was a children's hospital. I knew that no one ever received a bill from St. Jude, but I in no way understood how amazingly and completely they take care of their patients and their families. 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

0: loves talking about history, and he's even got the diploma to prove it. 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
1: On this day, August the 6th, 1890, the first convicted murderer was executed in an electric chair. 1926, Don Juan, starring John Barrymore, was released by Warner Brothers. This was the first feature-length film to utilize the Vitaphone sound on disc sound system with a synchronized musical score and sound effects. 1945, the atomic bomb was dropped on Hiroshima. 1965, U.S. President LBJ signed the Voting Rights Act prohibiting voting discrimination against minorities. 1996, scientists claim to have found signs of Martian life in Antarctic meteorite. Some famous birthdays include actress Lucille Ball and artist Andy Warhol. Those are just a few things that went down on this day in history.
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0: Here's what's new in Nashville. Here's Ann Hudson.
1: So it looks like Keith Urban might be struggling a little bit and trying to move on from Nicole Kidman after they got divorced. She was recently photographed in Italy with a private equity investor, and sources in Australia are saying that it has absolutely devastated Keith Urban, that he kind of in the back of his mind was hoping at some point they might reconcile, but after seeing her with someone else, that's kind of pushing him over the edge where he's like thinking to move on. Of course, this is one of those stories. I mean, I had heard some rumors that he was dating some girls in the music industry, which I guess they came back saying that that was not true, but still, hopefully he's doing good. I was going to worry about Keith Urban.
2: Yeah, I hate that for him. Keith, and to hear these kind of stories, that there's probably truth in there, and yep. It's tough to hear that about him.
1: You know what's funny? He's one of the very first celebrities I ever met when I first got into the radio business. I think he was like playing a rodeo somewhere with Tommy Shane Steiner. Remember when you had that
3: yeah.
1: band?
3: Oh,
1: long
3: yeah.
1: back in the day? What was it? And
3: opening for him, by the way.
1: Yeah, honestly, I think he was opening for him. So anyway, yeah. It's really cool. And I always feel extra like special about Keith Urban because I'm like, that's the very first celebrity I ever met.
2: Yeah, we wish the best for him.
1: We do.
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0: from dusk till dawn. 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
1: Hey, y'all, this is Granger Smith, and you're tuned in to After Midnight. 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

0: All right, here's a good news story. A Texas cosmetology student relied on her first aid training to help a wounded cashier after an armed robbery. Sounds like something out of the Spider-Man episode.
1: Maybe it is. It could be the beginning of the new Spider-Man movie.
0: So her name is Scarlett. She had a friend that found 21-year-old employee injured behind the counter of a Midland vape shop.
1: Okay.
0: Now it really is Spider-Man. While her friend called 911, Scarlett used her shirt as a compress and applied pressure to the man's head wound. The cashier was taken to the hospital, and Scarlett says that she is grateful that she happened to be there when someone needed help, just like Spider-Man would say.
1: Yeah, she's maybe Spider-Woman.
0: Or maybe Batman. That's a good story.
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0: Working late never sounded so good. This is After Midnight with Granger Smith.
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0: Okay, we have Ann Hudson in here with Nashville News, bringing us stories about our favorite stars out there in Music City. What you got, Ann?
1: Yeah, did you see Zac Brown Band pulled off what they're calling the biggest giveaway in a live entertainment history? I'll tell you about that coming up in your Nashville News next.

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0: Langley with Morgan Wallen. That is one of the songs in the top five on the Billboard Hot 100, which traditionally has been pop music. But the top five songs right now are country. Ella and Morgan. Morgan's got one. Ella's got another one, Choosing Texas. And Taylor Swift's got one. And what's her name? Stella Lefty. The top five songs in the Hot 100 are country right now. Ain't that something? Low 90s today with the south wind. Humidity starting to come back. We'll see a slight chance of rain tomorrow. And then a low 90s and some heat index is we're talking about over the weekend, all right?
1: I'm Jeff Dowling on the Cromwell Ag Radio Network. Wheat for September delivery dropped 2%. $6.38 a bushel at the Chicago Board of Trade yesterday. The weather outlook for the U.S. growing areas is turning wetter, milder, overall better for crops. Corn for December delivery fell 1.5%, 465 and a quarter. November soybeans fell 1.3%, 1177 and a quarter. This week expected to show more rainfall, cooler temperatures moving through the plains into the eastern Corn Belt. That'll give grain traders little reason really to calculate any further risk premium getting reflected by futures. The general attitude is that last week's rains helped the crop and the forecasts look benign. That's the word of Charlie Seneger of Merrick's in a note yesterday. USDA forecasts that cold fronts will move through the eastern Corn Belt this week, giving crops hit by dryness concern reprieve and likely pressure grain futures across the board. Weakness in crude oil prices pressuring Chicago futures. Renewable fuel connection more of a factor versus the Monday trade. The weakness in grains appears mostly to be coming from spillover selling related to oil after Scott Bessent made comments that the U.S.-Iran deal was coming together, according to Doug Mergman of RCM Alternatives. I'm Jeff Daly.
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0: truck. Lady Wilson at 104.9 The Fox, looking for a high in the low 90s today. There was a story on ABC about a little boy who had his wish granted by the Carolina Panthers to become a member of the team. Okay? Big story. He's 6 years old. His name is Asher. And he was born with a heart defect. He's had, I don't know, two or three surgeries. He's got to have a heart transplant at some point. And he wanted to be a Carolina Panther. So they signed him and made a big deal out of it. And ABC did a great story on it. You can see it on our socials and on our website, thefox1049.com.
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0: For the Kate Storm Team, mostly sunny. We'll see a high in the low 90s today. Yeah, it's warming up, y'all. Tomorrow will be low 90s and a slight chance of rain.

0: Post Malone with Blake Shelton. 104.9 The Fox. It's Tabard and Frico looking for high in the low 90s today. We'll have a slight chance of rain tomorrow. Hold on to your hat. We've got an 870 deal this morning at 9 o'clock. 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Oh, man. They got some great flavors, too. 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
0: Hey, good morning, Jim Frigo. It's Thursday, 5:58. Here's your Cave Storm Team forecast for Jonesboro and all of Fox Country. Partly cloudy, mid-90s today. A south wind about 5 tonight, mid-70s, mid-90s tomorrow, low 90s Saturday, mid-90s Sunday. Yeah, the heat's back for the
1: heat is on.
0: 6th of August, right? We're at 73 this morning. Stafford and Frigo. Thursday, Jimmy.
1: Yeah, we got an 870 deal coming up this morning. Local culture. We got a two-hour text window from 3 to 5 in the Jeep Wrangler cash giveaway. We're going to be at Sonic.
0: Red Wolf Boulevard this afternoon between 3 and 5. We'll open up that two-hour text window. And if you happen to be in the neighborhood of Sonic Red Wolf, you'll go by. You can see the Jeep. Yeah. Bring us a duck. We're collecting more ducks for the dash. Ducks on the dash in the Jeep Wrangler. We need them.
1: And today is National Fresh Breath Day. We'll give you some tips how when you go off to work this morning or you encounter your friends and neighbors, you have fresh breath. Many different ways to do that.
0: Stand by.
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1: What do you call the employee of the month at a crematorium? 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
0: You did this on Facebook yesterday.
1: Yeah, it's called a top earner.
0: Earner.
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0: 73 degrees, 602. Good morning, Fox Country. A 96-year-old woman was hit by a vehicle Tuesday night at the intersection of Nettleton and Nettleton Circle. Later, at the hospital, she died as a result of her injuries. The driver, who was described as a 52-year-old man, fled the scene following the crash. Police are investigating. A Jonesboro man facing felony terroristic threatening charges. Police say he showed up at his former workplace, said he was going to shoot the two managers who had fired him the week before. 28-year-old Cortland Blake, who was found waiting outside the business on East Highland, also admitted to investigators that he'd burned the place down. A Facebook Live video captured him ranting about the company before his arrest. Arkansas's cyclospora case numbers are growing. Confirmed cases now 205 statewide. And for the first time, Northeast Arkansas has been impacted. Greene County reported its first case. Benton County remains the hardest hit with 124 confirmed cases. The reports have mostly been concentrated in the northwest part of the state. And St. Bernard's Medical Center celebrated the grand reopening of its newly expanded gift shop yesterday. The shop is now twice the original size and stocked with expanded inventory. The gift shop is operated by volunteers with the St. Bernard's Auxiliary. That's a group that has contributed more than $4 million to the hospital since it was founded back in the 1960s. 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
1: A lot of Major League Baseball yesterday. The Cardinals 3-1 beating the Yankees. Braves over the Marlins 4-1. Royals beat the Twins 2-1. The Cubs 7-6 beating the Dodgers. Liam Hicks launched a grand slam in his Rays debut off rookie Gabriel Hughes. The catcher's 15th homer was the first grand slam for Tampa Bay this season.
0: Wow, for their new player.
1: Yeah. Arkansas State football kicked off the 2026 fall camp Wednesday morning. Red Wolves had a two-hour session on the grass practice field. That is a look at Fox Country Sports, the way I read it.
2: Hey guys, another summer-like day for us with high temperatures climbing back into the lower 90s across portions of Region 8. So not too bad for the day. Heat index value shouldn't be much of a problem. Slightly higher than that into the middle triple digits with decently lower humidity. Now, humidity is going to start climbing. Rain chances also are going to start climbing. So heading overnight, we'll drop back into the 70s early Thursday morning. And we'll head in through the day on Thursday. High temperatures topping out back into the low 90s. We do have a small little chance at some showers as we head through the day on Thursday. A little bit better chance for rain arrives as we head towards the day on Friday. Small chance on Saturday. Most of the weekend should be dry. Temperatures pretty warm back near about 90 degrees. This is Kate Storm Team Meteorologist Micah Stevens on 104.9 The Fox.
0: All right, Micah, 73 this morning. 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
1: Yeah.
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0: 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One of the newer artists we're playing, his song Get to Drinking. 104.9 The Fox, Tavern of Frigo, powered by Pac Mail Shipping and Printing Headquarters. Gonna warm up today, y'all. Mid-90s and a south wind. Tomorrow, mid-90s and a 40% chance of rain. And then over the weekend, we'll be in the 90s with heat index values of 105 on Saturday and Sunday. We're at 73 right now. 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
1: Fresh Breath Day. We want you to start off the morning right. According to an article by Yard Barker, that'll give you bad breath. Some of the top things, drinks, foods that cause bad breath, garlic. You know, I was had those garlic stuffed olives last night. I love those. Anything, any olive stuffed, it could be blue cheese, jalapenos, garlic.
0: Were garlic? Were you by yourself?
1: Yeah.
0: Okay, so the breath didn't matter.
1: I don't think that, onion, tuna and fish.
0: Oh, yes.
1: Dairy products, coffee. Spicy dishes, some of the things to take care of, combat bad breath, water helps, green tea, parsley, citrus fruits, yogurt, apple, all help out.
0: Help
1: with the fresh breath.
0: Isn't it funny how much we love coffee, and coffee is one of the top bad breath causers,
1: Yeah, it really is. You have that coffee breath in the morning.
0: And dairy products, I think those,
1: I think some of those go with the stomach. Like when you're talking, back here when you're talking like dairy products, as you mentioned, onions, just their sugar. You never think you get a bad breath from sugar.
0: Sugar.
1: Yeah, sugar. But evidently, of course, it always helps if you start off the morning, brush your teeth, a little mouthwash.
0: Yeah.
1: Do the mouthwash first, then brush your teeth. Yeah, I know that's backwards.
0: Then I come right in here and load up with coffee, see?
1: Yeah.
0: So, cancels.
1: But the guy at the McDonald's window would love you.
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3: I'm Jeff Dowling on the Cromwell Ag Radio Network. Wheat for September delivery dropped 2%, $6.38 a bushel at the Chicago Board of Trade yesterday. The weather outlook for the U.S. growing areas is turning wetter, milder, overall better for crops. Corn for December delivery fell 1.5%, $4.65 and a quarter. November soybeans fell 1.3%, $11.77 and a quarter. This week expected to show more rainfall, cooler temperatures moving through the plains into the eastern Corn Belt. That'll give grain traders little reason really to calculate any further risk of premium getting reflected by futures. The general attitude is that last week's rains helped the crop and the forecasts look benign. That the word of Charlie Seniger of Merrick's in a note yesterday. USDA forecasts that cold fronts will move through the eastern Corn Belt this week, giving crops hit by dryness concern reprieve and likely pressure grain futures across the board. Weakness in crude oil prices pressuring Chicago futures. Renewable fuel connection more of a factor versus the Monday trade. The weakness in grains appears mostly to be coming from spillover selling related to oil after Scott Bessent made comments that the U.S.-Iran deal was coming together, according to Doug Mergman of RCM Alternatives. I'm Jeff Nally. Brought to you by Poinsett Rice and Grain. Download our app. Search Poinsett Rice in the App Store.
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1: Hey, Fox Country. On a

0: just talking. That's a song. Like if you're in a restaurant somewhere and it comes on, you hear that, you know, on a train bound for Boston. That's the part you hear.
1: Okay.
0: You know, and it just, I don't know, it just cuts through.
1: I don't think you do it justice, though, man. I mean,
0: when I sing it.
1: Yeah, I appreciate it. But
0: no,
1: I mean,
0: but she is all over my social media.
1: Is she?
0: Yeah, she and her.
1: You know, you talk a lot about her, but you're a little harsh on her because you think she smiles too much. I don't know if you like her or not.
0: Okay, do you remember, here's what I think of when I think of Stella laughing, and I mean this with all due respect, when she smiles. You remember the Cheshire Cat in, what was that in? Alice in Wonderland,
1: yeah.
0: You remember how wide that cat's mouth got?
1: I don't pick it up, but I mean, yeah, okay. I know who you're talking about, but I don't see it looking at her. But I'll watch a few more videos.
0: YouTube the Cheshire Cat.
1: Okay.
0: And then go watch Stella, and you'll see what I'm talking about.
1: All right.
0: When she smiles a lot, which I like a person when they smile and talk and
1: speak. You don't like her smile.
0: It's her mouth width doubles when she smiles. I'm just saying.
1: Well, I know that's her feature, though. You know, some people have big ears, big nose, big eyes, and that's what makes them attractive.
0: I know. If we were talking about, remember the old guy from long, long time ago? If we were talking about Jimmy Durante,
1: yeah,
0: what'd you talk about with him?
1: Well, it was his nose.
0: His nose was huge.
1: It was famous.
0: It was double.
1: It was famous. By the way, is there a curtain missing in your home to make that shirt you're wearing, Mr. Entertainment?
0: looks like something you see in the guest room.
2: Come on. You wore a pale green a golf shirt yesterday, and blue. I didn't say a word about it.
0: That was pale blue.
2: That
0: is orange.
2: What Frigo is making fun of is the fact that I'm wearing a short sleeve shirt that is a very orange. It's not really flowery, is it?
0: I don't know what that
1: looks
0: pattern.
1: Like artsy, kind of somebody threw paint. I was hoping when you bought it, you did get a free bowl of soup.
0: I think that shirt was orange, and what they did is they threw a little bleach on it and put it on the rack.
2: I had some interesting information for you guys in the entertainment section of the program, but now you've kind of hurt my feelings. What? I just think I'm going to go down the hall.
0: Oh, no, to stay and tell us.
1: Hey, 1972 called, they want their shirt back.
0: Oh, yeah, come on.
2: Listen, I don't have to wear a station t-shirt today because I'm not going to be hanging out on Red Wolf Boulevard. I know you are.
0: Jim's going to Sonic on Red Wolf 3 to 5.
1: And I'm delivering at work perk.
2: Oh, you're really a man about town today.
0: He's busy today.
2: So is it 3 to 5 this afternoon?
3: Yeah.
2: Okay,
3: you
2: three know,
0: that's
2: to five.
0: That's interesting that Jim would say 1972 called about your shirt because I think if that shirt had a peace sign on it, it would really fit in.
2: All right.
0: Like a peace sign over the pocket.
2: All right.
0: You know what I mean?
1: Peace was late 60s, though, really. Well, it did get in the 70s. But 70s was the smiley face. Remember that?
0: Yeah.
1: Have a happy day.
0: The Stella Lefty
1: have
0: face.
1: Have a nice day.
0: Yeah.
2: Listen, I like this better when you were making fun of Stella Lefty.
1: It bothers me a little bit because you're calling it the Cheshire Cat.
0: Cheshire.
1: Yeah, well, anyway, you're getting a little close to the Joker, you know, in Batman. You know,
0: oh, that's
1: about
0: another guy that's got a wide
2: mouth.
0: He
2: does have a big smile. You know what? I've appreciated Stella's music so far, and I've seen some of her videos. I've never really thought anything about her smile.
0: I tell you what we're going to do. We're going to take a break. We're going to play a few commercials and do the news and stuff. And off the air, you and I and Jim are going to look up some Stella videos so I can show you her.
2: Okay.
0: Yeah.
2: All right. I probably won't be as critical as you are.
0: What's the guy's name she's dating? The other new singer? They do the song together that says, "Now I got something to lose."
2: I got no one.
1: John Smiley?
0: No. I can't think. Vince, is it Vince Mason?
2: Vince Gill?
0: No, Vincent Mason.
2: There is a Vincent Mason.
0: Yeah.
2: He's got a song called "Wish You Well" that we play here on
0: that's
2: the radio
0: right.
2: station.
0: That's right. And then he and Stella have done a duet called "Now I've Got Something to Lose."
2: Okay.
0: It's about being together.
2: Yes.
0: And now they've got something to lose.
2: Yes.
0: See?
2: Yes.
0: I see that video a lot.
2: That would make Stella not smile.
0: Well, no, she smiles a lot when she sings that one, too.
2: Mm.
0: Yeah.
2: I'll have to look at what you're looking at.
0: Do you have entertainment?
2: I do. Yes. I forgot about it, but yes. There have been some clothes critiques and making fun of Stella Lefty, but yes, we do have some entertainment news coming up as well.
0: All right.
2: I forgot what we're even talking about,
0: though.
2: We'll
0: get your thoughts together, and we'll come back
2: in
0: 10 minutes. Hang on.
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0: 73 degrees at 6:32.

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0: wear a GPS ankle monitor if released. Arkansas cyclospora case numbers continue to grow. Confirmed cases now at 205 statewide. And for the first time, Northeast Arkansas has been impacted. Greene County reporting its first case of the explosive diarrhea. Benton County remains the hardest hit with 124 confirmed cases. The reports have been concentrated primarily in the northwest part of the state. Jonesboro Police Chief Rick Elliott was honored at this week's City Council meeting with the Lifesaver Award. He saved a choking woman's life last month using the Heimlich maneuver. Mayor Harold Copenhaver praised Chief Elliott for his humility, noting that the chief never mentioned the incident himself. It took somebody else bringing up what he had done. 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
1: Cardinals 3-1 beating the Yankees. The Braves over the Marlins 4-1. Royals over the Twins 2-1. Cubs 7-6 beating the Dodgers. Arkansas State football kicked off the 2026 fall camp Wednesday morning. The Red Wolves had a two-hour session on the grass practice field. The FedEx St. Jude Championship will not be a Premier Championship Series event on the PGA Tour in calendar year after 2027. The PGA Tour confirmed that Wednesday. A lot of people are not happy with that decision.
0: I mean, that's 40 years they've been on the PGA Tour.
1: And a lot of money, too, for Memphis.
0: Yes. And basically, that means none of the big guys will be coming, right?
1: Well, no, it will not be part of the championship.
0: They're still going to have it, and it's going to be a second level tournament.
1: Correct.
0: Which means, like, what's some of those names? Your Scheffler and people like that?
1: Well, it was part of the series. You know, it all went together there. NFL preseason tonight, 8 o'clock. Well, 7 o'clock tonight, our time. Carolina Panthers and the Arizona Cardinals. That's a look at Fox Country Sports the way I read it.
0: Kate Storm Team, partly cloudy, mid-90s today, mid-70s tonight, mid-90s tomorrow, and a 40% chance of rain. And it's going to be hot this weekend. It really is. Saturday and Sunday, look for mid-90s with a heat index of 105. 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
1: Presley Lowe, Alicia Crowler, Trevor Mapps, Darian Robinson, Nick Wright, Michaela Darr, we have Kristen Kalusen, we have Tisha Warren, Jessica Pruitt, Laura Courtois, we have Rebecca Miller, Tanya Weaver, and Lacey Songer.
0: Hey!

0: make it easy. Jason Aldean, 104.9, The Fox, and Stabbing Frigo. Good morning. We're looking for a high in the mid-90s today. Going to be hot. And then mid-90s tomorrow. We're at 73. 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All right. 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
1: Yeah, go ahead.
0: We have an 870 deal coming up at 9 o'clock this morning. 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
0: All right.
1: All right, so we've got to say something about the elephant in the room, and that is the money that Spider-Man Brand New Day is bringing in. So they have officially crossed the $1 billion mark in global box office.
0: Wow, a billion. That's with a B.
1: A billion. Global box office, I want to be clear. And that's in record time. It might be impressive if they did a billion in a week. No, they did that by Tuesday. Friday, Saturday, Sunday, Monday, Tuesday. $1 billion.
2: Are we hearing from people if it's any good?
1: Well, yes and no. I'm hearing a lot of people that do like it. And then there's a lot of times I'm thinking I should be hearing more about it. People are still kind of arguing about the Odyssey
0: on social media. I got an email from NEA Spidey last night.
1: Okay, who's that?
0: That's Chris Hellman.
1: Oh, that's Chris. That's right.
0: I'm Northeast Arkansas Spidey.
1: Yeah.
0: They're having a big event for first responders and teachers and things like that at the place he works, Ultimate Air, this weekend.
1: Will he be in costume again?
0: I think he will
2: be the Spider-Man.
0: He sent me, his message to me was a full

0: produced video of him hopping around on the trampolines.
1: Well,
2: really?
0: It was crazy.
2: Was he spinning webs? Was he swinging on the rafters?
0: He added a little few sound effects when he did, you know, jumped around.
2: He's really milking this.
0: He's into it, buddy.
2: For all it's worth.
0: He is NEA Spidey.
2: It's cool. It's nice you have a relationship with a superhero.
0: I'm telling you, I always wanted one.
1: That's great.
2: Brand New Day is already the 8th biggest movie of all time.
0: Eighth
2: biggest movie. And it's been out not even a week. It looks like we're going to find out who the next 007 is going to be. The wait is coming to an end. Producers for the James Bond series have revealed that an official casting announcement is expected before the end of the year.
0: Really?
2: I'm still kind of mad Daniel Craig's not in
1: it anymore. Dude, he was my favorite.
2: He was
1: my favorite Bond.
0: Everybody, even more than the older ones?
2: Sean Connery.
1: Sean Connery was good. Roger Moore. He was tired.
2: I didn't like him at all. I thought Timothy Dalton was okay. And, you know,
1: Daniel Craig would be what a real Bond would be like.
2: I think so.
1: A little bit of women, but he was all about killing people.
2: Yes, yes.
1: 007, License to Kill.
2: That's right. You didn't mess with him. And I think I heard you guys talking about this yesterday. I might have made this up, but did you see where Jelly Roll has announced that he's going to kind of go into a little hiatus? And not be performing for a while.
0: Sounds to me like the toll of the divorce and touring. It's time to back
1: hit him hard.
2: Time to back.
1: Emotionally tired.
2: He's going to focus on personal healing. So that's a couple of announcements.
1: Well, we should be doing that.
2: I feel like I need to go on a hiatus for that.
0: Well, Jim talked about it yesterday too. The history of Jelly Roll dealing with addiction and things like that. Staying busy sometimes is a good coping mechanism.
2: Yes. Sitting in the couch and watching Netflix is not a good way to focus on personal
1: health. Dealing with that.
0: He needs to be careful, you know, backing down too much.
2: You know? I would agree. Ariana Grande's backing down. Jelly Roll's backing down. Last thing real quick. Did you see where Barry Manilow was supposed to perform in Louisville, Kentucky?
1: Yeah.
2: And he canceled his show right before. I mean,
1: how old is he now?
2: He's 80-something.
1: Well,
2: he's
1: 80, like
2: 82, 83.
1: You know, you're in, you're out when you're there.
0: Did they say why he canceled?
2: No. Unforeseen.
1: Yeah, he's 87.
2: Unforeseen circumstances.
0: Well,
2: I saw last night
0: on, you know, David Muir, he teased it about 18 times that he was going to say why he canceled, but I got tired of teasing and turned it off.
1: That's ABC News with him is getting aggravated the way they tease.
0: Why don't they never?
1: It's ridiculous.
0: Where's Banana Nose? Where's Banana Nose? Yeah. They never came up.
1: The last 10 minutes will wear you out of that newscast.
2: Why the last 10 minutes?
1: Because they're, like Trey says, they're teasing. They'll come back on, do about 5 or 10 seconds, leave, come back, 5 or 10 seconds, tease, leave, come back.
2: Well, they're trying to get those commercials in.
0: Well, I know. The format they do now is crazy. They come on and they go about 10 to 12 minutes straight, no commercials.
2: Yeah.
0: Which means then they have to backload the commercials on the back end of the show.
2: I guess.
0: They'll come back, they'll do one story, tease two, take a break, come back, do one story, tease two. Oh,
1: it's just frustrating. It's tiring.
2: I don't have this kind of frustration because, you know, I don't watch ABC News.
1: Well, I switch over to NBC.
2: Okay.
1: Usually I go over
0: to the same format over there.
1: Go over there and watch MASH.
2: Sounds like fun.
0: Yeah.
2: You guys ought to just stick to the radio stuff.
1: Well, you know, you try to stay updated and you can't.
2: That's it for today's episode. Have a good Thursday. My name is Brett, but if you don't care, I'd rather be referred to as
0: Miss.

0: In Fox Country, big isn't just a word. It's a promise to Northeast Arkansas. We don't just say big because it sounds good. 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

0: not everybody likes it. Not everybody likes this kind of life. But we do, don't we? Don't we? Morgan Wallen, Stafford and Frigo. Good morning. 73 degrees. And, hey, Jeep Wrangler and Cash giveaway. Where are you going to be today?
1: I'm going to be over on Red Wolf.
0: Sonic!
1: Yes. Going to be there from 3 to 5. Going to have a two-hour text window. We're going to have that window open. You're going to be able to, if you have not got in on the Jeep, but we know you're going to get on $500 for this week.
0: Oh, man. Oh, man. You know what? We have a winner, too, on the $500 yes. from last week. I should tell you who that is. Was it Lee?
1: No, I think, was it Kelly? The last name Kelly, I believe.
0: Was it Lee Kelly?
1: And, well, I can't help you on
0: I'll
1: that.
0: I'll tell you. It's Ken Kelly.
1: Okay. Nice with the Lee.
0: Well, we at least we had the Kelly right. Ken Kelly picked up $500.
1: I should have known that. I apologize.
0: Last week's winner, and we're now getting set up for another $500 this week, and you do that between 3 and 5 this afternoon. I think that's correct.
2: It's Stafford and Frigo's Fox Clips.
1: A man on the Goliath roller coaster at Six Flags over Georgia got hit in the face with a shoe and caught it and was able to return it to the person who lost his shoe, I guess. It was on the roller coaster also with him. The best part, it was caught on camera.
3: Oh, my God. I got it.
4: I caught the shoe.
5: I got hit in the face and caught a shoe. Whose shoe do I have?
0: So somebody's shoe came off.
1: Off on Goliath roller coaster. He was able to catch it. You know, because if you didn't catch it, who knows where the shoe would be.
0: And that's the truth.
1: Caught it on camera, and thank goodness nobody was injured, and they had fun with it. AI strikes again. Listen to this. A poster created using AI won the first prize in the Ohio State Fair poster contest and ended up winning the person $1,000 in prize money. But there are concerns, fairgoers and artists speaking out about this.
6: It's cool, but I would just much rather see somebody else's drawing that might not be actually perfect.
7: I think it undermines the work that goes into making art, to judge it in that way and reward it as talent or skill, I think is a disservice to the hard work that everyone else is putting in.
0: So it was an AI drawing.
1: Yes, that won the prize. Ohio State Fair, $1,000. And I don't agree with that. Why don't I agree? Because you got other people working, actually getting down, using their own creative process. They're working it out. It's almost like, you know, what you were talking about in school that one time. You were being creative, running for a position. Another guy copied it out of a book. You might work on a speech. Another person gets ChatGPT and does this and wins over you. It's not fair.
0: I bet it's happening a lot, though, don't you?
1: Yeah.
0: I mean, chat is just, you know, AI is just so readily available now. You got, there's so many different ones. Gemini, yeah. Claude, ChatGPT. You know, there's just.
1: Exactly.
0: Yeah.
1: And this is from the late night Jimmy Fallon monologue.
8: One of Elon Musk's SpaceX rockets crashed into the moon. Yeah, it's nice knowing the richest person on Earth gets his ideas from the minions. The FDA just authorized 4 new types of flavored nicotine pouches, including pumpkin spice.

0: Ooh. They also have the new flavor cappuccino. Because if chewing a Zin Pouch wasn't sexy enough, let's toss in coffee breath.
1: Stafford and Frigo in the morning.
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7: 72 degrees at 7 o'clock. Good morning, Fox Country. A 96-year-old woman was hit by a vehicle Tuesday night at the intersection of Nettleton Avenue and Nettleton Circle. By the way, that's right there at that intersection. Yeah. It's kind of an
8: It's
7: where G Street comes to Nettleton, but apparently G Street turns into what they call Nettleton Circle before you get to Nettleton.
8: But there is a crosswalk there, and I believe there is a light. Now, I don't know what was going on in that moment.
7: I don't either.
8: But when you're in a crosswalk in the city, don't get that false sense of security.
7: Well, she was 96. She was hit at the intersection. Later at a hospital, she died as a result of her injuries. The driver, who was described as a 52-year-old man, he fled the scene following the crash. Police are investigating.
8: I always say sarcastically, downtown Jonesboro, in the art district, we called it, a crosswalk is considered just another form of art downtown.
7: Well, you know what?
8: And people just ignore the crosswalk.
7: I have no idea what happened with this
8: situation. That's what I'm saying. We don't know the whole story. Yeah.
7: Situation, but I feel like crosswalk... what's the word? Crosswalk technique, crosswalk etiquette, crosswalk laws. We almost, it's kind of like a lost art, sort of like parallel parking.
8: Yeah.
7: I don't think people really understand.
8: They don't, because if you look, especially downtown certain places, people park on the crosswalk. You know, you're supposed to start before the white line, crosswalk, another white line.
7: When you say park, you mean they stop for a red light.
8: Stop for a red light. They stop on top of the crosswalk.
7: Right. They cross that line you're talking about. Yeah. And but, you know, I think we, like I said, I think we it's kind of a lost art. When someone is standing at a crosswalk waiting to cross, you don't have to stop for that.
8: No, you stop when they're in the crosswalk.
7: You stop if they decide to come out in front of you, which they really shouldn't until the traffic's clear.
8: That is right.
7: But if they're just standing on the side of the road, that you don't stop for that. You don't stop the traffic to allow somebody who's waiting to cross to cross. But a lot of people think that's the law. Yeah. You know what I mean? The law is, if somebody is in the crosswalk crossing, then you stop.
8: Yeah. And a lot of times, too, if it's two lane, I usually use

0: that car that stopped for me for protection. Don't look around and see, because a lot of people don't stop in the other lane.
1: I hate this story, though. That's 96. What I'm saying.
0: Well, it's a bad story. You don't know what's going on, but I know we need to learn a little bit more about, like you said, crosswalk. People just, you know. What
1: well, and, you know, it frustrates me sometimes when, because downtown, you know, you've got two lanes of traffic.
0: Yeah.
1: So if I'm waiting, like in the crosswalk in front of the radio station.
0: Not everybody stops.
1: If I'm waiting there, though, and somebody on the inside lane stops.
0: They have, for me.
1: And then I feel bad because the guy on the other lane may not want to stop.
0: Yeah.
1: And he doesn't have to.
0: Well, by then you might be out in it. The problem is they can't see.
1: That's right.
0: That you're out in it.
1: Okay. A Jonesboro man is facing felony terroristic threatening charges. Police say he showed up at his former workplace and said he was going to shoot the two managers who had fired him the week before. 28-year-old Cortland Blake was found waiting outside the business on East Highland, and he admitted to investigators that he'd burned the place down.
0: Yeah.
1: A Facebook Live video had captured him ranting about the company before police arrested him.
0: I don't know if I want the guy working for me either. Sounds like he's got a bad temper.
1: St. Bernard's Medical Center celebrated the grand reopening of its newly expanded gift shop yesterday. The shop is now twice its original size and stocked with expanded inventory, operated by volunteers with the St. Bernard's Auxiliary, a group that has contributed more than $4 million to the hospital since its founding in the 1960s. I didn't go to the opening yesterday, but I was teasing Mitchell Nail and some of the other St. Bernard's folks when we were talking about this a week or so ago. You remember when we did the interview with the girl from Texas that was originally from Jonesboro, and she invented poo-pourri?
0: Yes!
1: And they stocked it and sold it.
0: I remember that.
1: At the St. Bernard's gift shop.
0: Okay.
1: And so I just wondered if they still stock it. Poo-pourri was this stuff you could spray in your toilet, and it kind of... It kind of
0: puts a film.
1: It laid an oil barrier.
0: I had that at home.
1: On top of the water.
0: Yeah.
1: To separate and stop the odor from coming out.
0: Yeah, it kind of very, very nice.
1: Yeah.
0: Very nice.
1: Yeah.
0: When I'm out of deodorant, I use that.
1: Sports brought to you by the manliest store in Jonesboro, DNW Outdoors. 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
0: Well, the Arkansas State football kicked off the 2026 fall camp Wednesday morning. They practiced for 2 hours on grass, also up in Fayetteville. Their fall camp also kicked off in Fayetteville. The NFL preseason begins tonight, 7 o'clock, with the Carolina Panthers taking on the Arizona Cardinals in the Pro Football Hall of Fame game. The Preakness to be the first Triple Crown race held on Sunday, starting in 2027. And ESPN analyst Dick Vitale says blood tests are very good after his fifth cancer diagnosis. That is a look at Fox Country Sports the way I read it.
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1: From the Kate Storm Team, we're going to push to the mid-90s today and tomorrow. 40% chance of rain tomorrow, and then the weekend looks really hot. 90s with a 105 heat index on Saturday and Sunday. We're at 72 right now. Stafford and Frigo.
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0: speaking of health and wellness, I saw Miss Riley, the principal, they won some big award.
1: Did they really?
0: Yeah, she announced it to her teachers on their back-to-school meeting they had the other day.
1: Congratulations.
0: How about that?

0: Good friends, great country, a Fox Country summer, man. Pontoon. Hope you've got to spend a little time on your pontoon, if you have one.
1: Yeah.
0: I don't have one. But if I did, I'd want to spend time on it, wouldn't you?
1: No, I'd want to leave it parked in the yard.
0: Oh, you swim up under it. Jim is the crazy guy.
1: Of course
0: guy.
1: You want to spend time on
0: he
1: your pontoon.
0: He swims up under his pontoon.
1: Yeah.
0: He swims up under it.
1: Under the front. You act like I'm back there with the motor.
0: I think you're
1: in
0: back
1: the
0: up there with all the spider webs.
1: Yeah, you just do what you do.
0: Sunny in the mid-90s today, 40% chance of rain tomorrow. It's 73.
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3: Good morning.
0: Good morning, Carletta.
1: Good morning.
3: So, could you imagine the house that built me being sang by anyone other than Miranda Lambert?
0: Nope. That's Miranda's song all the way.
3: I agree. But apparently, it was supposed to be a low cash song.
0: Nope.
1: Low cash?
0: Nope.
1: Okay.
0: I wouldn't. Hey, you know what? I wouldn't have teared up if low cash was singing it. You know what I'm saying? When Miranda sings it, I tear up.
3: No, I totally understand. So, apparently, who wrote the song, who is a guy named Tom Douglas, who wrote it with Alan Chamlin, and Tom is a really, really good friend of both Chris and Preston from Low Cash, and he said that whenever he wrote the song, he actually thought about them, and he sent it to them, and that Low Cash was playing the song for like a year before Miranda recorded it, and they wanted it, but they, when it got pitched to her, and she loved it so much that they were like, we couldn't fight that because she was so much bigger than us.
0: You know, when a song makes you visually picture your house growing up, and as Miranda sings the songs, you visually picture your own house, your own yard, your own tree. I'd say she's the one that was supposed to sing it.
3: No, I agree. I think it fell the way that it was supposed to, but it always makes me think in like interesting ways whenever you hear those type stories, because that's not the first time I've heard songs about people saying like, oh, I actually had that on hold, but then they pitched it to somebody much larger than me and they got the song. And I always think about like, what would that song have been like if it wouldn't have been sang by this person?
0: I saw a guy on Facebook the other night alleging that he first recorded Paint Me a Birmingham, the Tracy Lawrence song.
3: Right.
0: And he alleged that they released it and it was growing on his regional radio stations and all that. And then Scott Borchetta called him up from DreamWorks at the time and said, hey, you're going to have to pull that because Tracy Lawrence is fixed to release that. We're going to, and of course it ended up, you know, now whether that's true or not, I don't know. But that was the guy's story on Facebook.
3: I will have to look at that and see if I can find any truth behind that.
0: Yep.
3: Because that kind of stuff is so interesting. And if you love coffee and you love a good collab, the Country Note has announced an exclusive collaboration with the Nashville Coffee Company, and they are bringing country music and coffee together that is celebrating songs and stories that the fans love. So there's four different...
0: Sure.
3: There's four different varieties, I guess. One is called Whiskey on My Breath. One's called Cowboy Killer, Hell of a Heartbeat, and finally Stir the Pot, which is my favorite of the name.
0: Wow.
1: Well.
3: It's actually available for pre-order right now, and it will ship all across the country starting August 17th. If you want to place your pre-order for this coffee, you can go to thecountrynote.com.
0: There you go.
1: Well, I'll tell you what, you could drive around town here and look at the different coffee. I guess you could say, you know, people are hopped up on coffee. Coffee is popular in Jonesboro,
0: Fox King.
1: Country.
0: Coffee is king.
3: Coffee is king everywhere, I think. And then finally, on Tuesday afternoon, we got word that Carrie Underwood is gearing up for her 14th consecutive season of Sunday Night Football.
1: Yes, she is.
0: She's going to sing it again.
1: Yes, she is.
3: Yes. She says that, quote, this year's show open welcomes Sunday Night Football into my ongoing rock star fever dream. And apparently, they have said that they are trying to create a feeling of Joan Jett's I Hate Myself for Loving You meets Sunday Night Football.
0: I hate myself for loving you.
1: I hope she shows a lot of leg.
3: She has. Because listen, those legs are dangerous, and I don't know anybody that is not envious of those dang legs. I would love to have Carrie.
0: I tell you that's some of the two things they talk about Carrie: her voice and her legs. I'm telling you,
3: her legs are gorgeous.
0: Wow!
3: And you can tell she has worked hard for them.
0: Hey,
3: but we'll get to hear the season debut of the Cowboys facing off against Giants.
0: Hey, by the way, if you're looking for something to do tonight, two of my boys are showcasing some of the songs they've written at the Bluebird tonight on Broadway. So,
3: look at that. May have to hop in and head over. That's awesome.
0: They've got a buddy of theirs that they're doing the show with tonight. So that ought to... Wish I could go, but I can't.
3: Yes. Well, the Bluebird is iconic and amazing. So I love that they are going to be there tonight.
0: Yep. They're pretty excited.
3: Well, that's all I've got for you from your Thursday from Nashville. I'm Carletta. Hey, Fox.
0: Hey, Fox. Fox in the
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0: passed out in the baggage claim, but right now I'm drunk on a plane. 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Good morning, Fox Country.
1: Hey, what's going on?
0: Hey, Fox. There's a guy cutting the limbs on our trees in front of the radio station.
1: Yeah, you might hear a chainsaw in the background.
0: It's sewed up from a city parks department, and we've got these, what do you call those? Those aren't Bradford trees, Bradford pears.
1: Yeah, they are.
0: They are?
1: Bradford pear, yeah.
0: Okay, well, we've got five of them, and I'm not sure this is the time of the year to do that, but we're going to do it anyway and get them cut down, and I just hope nothing, you know, I don't want them to perish.
1: Yeah.
0: No pun intended. Perish.
1: Yeah. But yeah, you're usually you do that before they bud in the winter.
0: It's a winter activity.
1: Cut them back.
0: You prune in the winter, Jim. But he wants downtown to look nice, and so he's working on that.
1: Yeah, a little cosmetic.
0: Going to save you some money this morning at 9 o'clock. Have you heard Local Culture? They're on Southwest Drive. 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
1: Laredo's Smokehouse and Grill.
0: Let's go to Laredo.
1: Always something going on at Laredo, town of Laredo.
0: Always have music, too, on the weekends. That's something they're always excited about. Got music coming up this weekend. And, boy, if you go to their Facebook page, man, it is just... Judah Dean Trio is playing Saturday night from 5 until 8. Not sure who's there Friday night.
1: Yeah.
0: But I scrolled down as far as I could. I saw Judah Dean. So there you go. But look at there. On top, you got pancakes, bacon, fried eggs, and some hash browns with a little bitty cup of syrup right there. Good morning, Rise and Shine, Laredo Smokehouse and Grill.
1: All right, I'll probably have to read this a few times because a little lengthy, and you got to think about this. A bathroom selfie with a dirty mirror, sticking a tongue out, and group photos are the top three dating app photo turnoffs for women. What's the fourth?
0: Wait a minute, the top three?
1: A bathroom selfie with a dirty mirror, sticking a tongue out, and group photos are the top three dating app turnoffs for women. What is the fourth? What's the fourth? You got it?
0: That's a crazy.
1: A bathroom selfie with a dirty mirror. We'll say that's number one. Sticking a tongue out, number two, and a group photo are the top three dating app photo turnoffs for women. What's the fourth?
0: And so you're talking about photos that guys put on dating apps.
1: Yeah.
0: What are the turnoffs? Number one is a dirty photo.
1: A bathroom with a selfie with a dirty mirror.
0: Okay, a lot of people do that.
1: A lot of do in the bathroom.
0: Yeah.
1: A lot of people do a selfie sticking their tongue out.
0: Okay.
1: And other people do a group photo.
0: Okay.
1: Those are the top three dating app photo turnoffs for women. What is number four? What would be the number four selfie?
0: Wow.
1: I know I said that, you know, I got to work on that so you understand it.
0: Yeah. 870-930-9105. Good luck with this one. Stafford and Frigo's Almost Impossible Trivia Question at 7:30.
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2: weather. Hey guys, another summer like this.
3: Micah, well, here's what we got. Sunshine and mid-90s today and tomorrow, bringing a 40% chance of rain in tomorrow. And then for the weekend, heat index. Mid-90s and a 105 heat index Saturday and Sunday. All right? Sunshine, we're at 73. 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
4: 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Hey!

0: Yes.
1: Give himself a little time to heal from all the, I don't know, the mental anguish of divorce and all that. He was out in Utah and said, oh, as soon as I get through with this, I'm backing down for
0: lots
1: a while.
0: Been going on.
1: Yeah. Sunshine, and we'll see a high in the mid-90s today. 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
0: Wrap your mind around it to understand.
1: Listen.
0: It. We're talking about selfies, I think, basically, okay? We're talking about taking selfies, I think. A bathroom selfie with a dirty mirror, sticking a tongue out, and group photos are the top three dating app photo turnoffs for women. What is number four?
1: Number four. I don't know that we've ever given the top three and said what's four before.
0: Yeah. We usually do what's two.
1: We've got one.
0: What's three?
1: What's two? What's three?
0: Exactly.
1: This is what's number four.
0: Yeah.
1: 870-930-9105. Hey, Fox, good morning.
2: Good morning.
1: What do you think?
2: Is it a picture of them in their vehicle?
1: A picture of them in their vehicle.
0: No, that would not be it.
1: You see a lot of... you ever see videos a lot of times when people... You know they're driving, but it looks in the video like they're on the wrong side of the car. You ever see that?
0: Oh, yeah. That's the photo being turned around. Yeah, the photo being turned around. Look like they're driving on the...
1: The England side.
0: Yeah, England side, yeah.
1: All right. So these are dating apps. This is men on dating apps. And the number one turnoff is a bathroom selfie with a dirty mirror.
0: See, I've never heard of it. Let's just say it could be either or, but I understand what you're saying. I never seen a guy do bathroom selfies.
1: It's mostly girls.
0: It's girls that do bathroom selfies.
1: Yeah. 870-930-9105. We want the number four turn off. Hey, Fox, good morning.
3: Good morning.
1: What do you think?
3: I'm gonna say it's women that are older and they make themselves look like they're in their 20s.
1: Okay, older women making themselves look younger.
0: Okay, yes. That is not it.
1: Long answer, but it wasn't it.
0: No, it was not.
1: That's not it. Okay. 870-930-9105. Hey, Fox, good morning.
4: Hey.
1: What do you think?
4: Crop their ex-girlfriend out of their picture.
1: Crop the ex-girlfriend out.
0: No, that is not it. Always good, though, if you're on a dating app to cross the... but unless you could tell, sometimes you could tell somebody's been cropped out.
1: Right, if you're looking for somebody new to date, it's not probably a good idea to put the... Yeah.
0: No, as far as that goes.
1: Hey, Fox, good morning.
0: Yeah.
4: Good morning.
1: What do you think?
4: I think not having their shirt on with the selfie.
0: No, not
1: shirtless.
0: It. Shirtless.
1: No, shirtless in Seattle?
0: Yeah.
1: What shirtless? Wasn't there a movie Sleepless in Seattle?
0: Yeah, not shirtless. Yeah, Sleepless.
1: Hey, Fox, good morning.
4: Good morning.
1: What is it?
4: I'm going to say when they have a picture with them and another girl.
1: Uh-oh.
0: Not it.
1: Didn't cut her out.
0: Yeah, didn't cut her out. Of her. Yeah. No.
4: Not on. Which I can name a few more if you let me have more than one chance.
1: That's okay. Call back.
0: All right.
1: So a bathroom selfie with a dirty mirror, number one.
0: Yeah.
1: Sticking your tongue out, number two.
0: That's right.
1: And a group photo of any kind, number three.
0: That's right.
1: Those are turnoffs.
0: What's number four?
1: Hey, Fox, good morning.
5: Sticking your tongue out, number two.
4: Hey, do y'all have an answer yet?
1: No. What is it?
4: Is it the duck lips?
1: Duck lips.
0: No, it is not. That's what I would have probably thought of. Yeah, the duck lips.
1: Is that where they smooch their lips up?
0: Yeah. You know, they do those. But see, you don't see guys doing that, though.
1: No. I don't. Hey, Fox, good morning.
6: Hey, is it when they do duck face?
1: Duck face.
0: No, it's not.
1: Is that the same as duck lips?
0: Same thing.
1: Okay.
0: Duck face.
1: Well.
0: Okay, you want a clue?
1: I don't ever see guys do duck face.
0: Okay, here we go. Hands. This hand, hands, hand.
1: Hands?
0: Hand, that's your clue. Hand, that's your clue.
1: Hey, Fox. Hey, Fox, good morning.
4: Hey, good morning. Do y'all have a winner yet?
1: Nope.
4: I'm going to say the man holding up a dead deer head.
1: The man holding up a dead deer head.
0: No, that's not it.
1: What if you hold up a deer head, I hope it's dead.
0: You know, most guys, they're doing, this whole question to me, it's almost like it should be opposite. The guy is, you know.
1: Hey, Fox, good morning.
7: Good morning. Is it when they're given the dirty finger?
1: The dirty finger.
0: No, not dirty finger. No, it's not.
1: Well, his hands. You gave the hands thing.
0: That's right, yes.
1: So I could see, you know, kind of, yeah.
0: No, but it's not.
1: Hey, Fox, good morning.
8: Good morning.
1: What do you think?
8: How about people that are always videoing themselves and while they're walking around?
1: Videoing themselves walking around.
0: No, that's not it.
1: Doing reels, basically.
0: Yeah, reels. And that would be us.
1: Hey, Fox, good morning.
9: Hey. Do y'all have an answer yet?
1: Nope. Well, we got a lot of answers, but apparently not the one that Jim's looking for.
9: Question. Okay. How about selfies giving the peace sign?
0: That's it. Giving the peace sign.
1: Peace sign?
0: A lot of people do that. Give the peace sign. Yeah.
1: Well, guys, I guess.
0: Yeah, guys probably do that more. I do it a lot.
1: So if guys put a photo on their dating app of giving the peace sign, that's the
0: number four
1: turnoff.
0: To women. Dating apps.
1: Who is this?
9: This is Grayson from Brooklyn.
1: Grayson, you agree with all that?
9: It's a little too feminine for me.
1: Too feminine?
0: Yeah, you see, I see women giving the peace sign.
1: Okay.
9: Yeah.
0: A lot of these
9: women, yes, but I don't know about men.
1: That's so, so help us out. So, if a guy's going to put a photo on a dating app and he wants it to be accepted and admired or whatever the word is, what would it be?
9: I don't, anything but the peace sign, maybe. I know my husband definitely, he would probably be holding a deer head before he did
1: deer head.
0: Yeah, deer head. Or a can of beer. No, maybe not.
1: Okay. Well, there you go. We're going to send you to Laredo.
0: Guys. That was a weird one.
1: That is a weird
0: That's
1: question.
0: That's a weird question.
1: You deserve to go to Laredo answering that one, let me tell you.
9: Thank you.
1: Hang on, man. We'll get some information from you. Yeah, that was a weird question.
0: Weird question.
1: What's number four?
0: Well, the peace sign.
1: What were you telling me that somebody on was it Family Feud gave the family gave all number one answers?
0: Oh, that was Zach Brown. He was on Family Feud, Celebrity Family Feud. Okay.
1: Yeah.
0: And he was doing what is it called? Fast Money. You know, at the end of it.
1: At the end. Yeah.
0: Yeah. So anyway, he was on there doing it, and he got the highest score, I think, of anybody. I was looking for my note here.
1: But he got all number one answers?
0: I think he got all number one answers. Let me look. Zach Brown was on Celebrity version of Family Feud, got the highest score ever in the final round.
10: All right, 20 seconds on the clock, please. They need a trainer on a movie set if they use what dangerous animal?
11: Lion.
10: Name something you might be holding on your birthday.
11: Cake.
10: How often do you buy a new cell phone?
11: 2 years.
10: Name a part of the body people shave.
11: Face.
10: Tell me the worst thing to lose the key to.
11: Car.
10: Let's go! Yeah. That's the highest score ever.
11: Really?
10: Ever.
0: Those were all number one answers.
1: Did he get the 200?
0: Did not. Came up about 5 points short.
1: So somebody...
0: just needed 5 points or less than that, yeah.
1: Wow. That's crazy. All right, 747. We've got our Bonehead coming up. Mr. Entertainment talks a little Spider-Man coming up on the Fox.
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0: up on a Fox Country summer. Gonna feel like summer today, y'all. Mid-90s. And same for tomorrow with a 40% chance of rain. Then the weekend's going to be, it's going to be hot and humid. Heat index is back. We're at 72 this morning. Stafford and Frigo, glad to have you along. Mr. Entertainment coming up just after 8 o'clock.
1: Yeah.
0: Spider-Man. By the way.
1: It's hot. It's going on. Spider-Man, that's what's happening.
0: Which Mr. Entertainment's going to talk about that. And there is a Spider-Man event happening in Jonesboro later this week that involves our buddy, Chris Hollinsworth, who was an NEA Spidey.
1: Yeah.
0: We'll talk about that with Brett coming up here in just a moment.
2: It's the Bonehead of the Day with Stafford and Frigo. Only the best of the empty-headed, bird-brained, cream of the crop, and always one card short of a full deck. 104.9 The Fox.
0: Here we go.
1: Well, a man with the munchies crashes into a police car at McDonald's.
0: What happened?
1: A Bellevue, Pennsylvania man recently crashed into a police car at McDonald's. McDonald's employees called 911. One for the man who came through the drive-thru three times and kept passing out. Caitlin Smith smelled like marijuana, refused to answer questions when the police arrived.
0: He had an odor of cannabis about him.
1: Smith put the car in reverse and hit the police cruiser before taking off. He led officers on a chase.
0: He passed out three times?
1: There is currently a warrant out for his arrest.
0: Oh, my gosh.
1: He must have got away.
0: Yeah, he must have.
1: Wonder what he was ordering. Went through three times, kept pat. Oh, he ordered the bonehead.
3: Bonehead, bonehead, bonehead. You are such a bonehead. Bonehead, bonehead, bonehead, bonehead.
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0: 75 degrees, 7:59.

0: 9. 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A 96-year-old woman was hit by a vehicle Tuesday night at the intersection of Nettleton and Nettleton Circle. That's right where G Street comes to Nettleton. Apparently, the last little bit of G Street is known as Nettleton Circle there. There's kind of an offset light there. You've got, you know, street that comes out here to Nettleton, another one over here. It's a little bit of a complex intersection. I don't really know what happened, but later at the hospital, she died as a result of her injuries. The driver was described as a 52-year-old man, fled the scene following the crash. Police are investigating. A Jonesboro man facing felony terroristic threatening charges. Police say he showed up at his former workplace and said he was going to shoot the two managers who fired him the week before. 28-year-old Cortland Blake, who was found waiting outside the business on East Highland, also admitted to investigators he'd burned the place down. A Facebook Live video captured him ranting about the company before his arrest. A 60-year-old Jonesboro man is behind bars on a felony charge. Police say he sexually groomed a child. There was also a recorded confrontation by his own family where he admitted he, quote, had a problem and agreed to seek rehab. Tim Oler is being held on a $75,000 bond, ordered to have no contact with the victim and wear a GPS ankle monitor if released. Arkansas cyclospora case numbers continue to grow. That's the explosive diarrhea disease. Confirmed cases now 205 statewide, and for the first time, Northeast Arkansas is impacted. Greene County reported its first case. Benton County remains the hardest hit with 124 confirmed cases. St. Bernard's Medical Center celebrated the grand reopening of its newly expanded gift shop yesterday. The shop is now twice the original size and stocked with expanded inventory operated by volunteers with the St. Bernard's Auxiliary. That group has contributed more than $4 million to the hospital since its founding in the 1960s. And if you see our chief, Rick Elliott, Jonesboro Police, give him a good attaboy. He was honored at the city council meeting this week with the Lifesaver Award. Apparently, he was eating and saved a choking woman's life using the Heimlich maneuver.
1: Awesome.
0: Mayor Harold Copenhaver praised Elliott for his humility. Noted the chief never mentioned the incident himself. It took others bringing it up for him to get that recognition. Sports time. Here's Jim Frigo.
1: Cardinals 3-1 beating the Yankees. The Braves over the Marlins 4-1. Royals beat the Twins 2-1. The Cubs, they beat the Dodgers 7-6. I think the Dodgers have lost like six in a row or something. You know, they were leading. And what's going on there? NFL preseason begins tonight.
0: Hey!
1: 7 o'clock, the Carolina Panthers taking on the Arizona Cardinals in Pro Football Hall of Fame game. Listen to this now. A change in the Triple Crown. The Preakness to be the first Triple Crown race held on Sunday.
0: Sunday?
1: Starting in 2027.
0: How about that?
1: That's a look at Fox Country Sports the way I read it.
0: Sun's up. It's going to be a hot day. Mid-90s today, mid-70s tonight, mid-90s and a 40% rain chance tomorrow afternoon. And then the weekend, simple. Hot, humid, heat index 105. 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

0: 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And buy me a boat while you're at it. Chris Jansen, Stafford of Frigo.
1: Yeah.
0: Mostly sunny, mid-90s today, mid-90s tomorrow.
1: Didn't they always, the saying was, give a man a fish, he'll eat for a day. Teach a man to fish, he'll have a $100,000 bass boat and a drinking problem.
0: Is that what they said?
1: Yeah.
0: 75 right now, the weather from Ditta Ace Hardware. 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
0: All right.
1: All right, so we've got to say something about the elephant in the room, and that is the money that Spider-Man Brand New Day is bringing in. So they have officially crossed the $1 billion mark in global box office.
0: Wow, a billion. That's with a B.
1: A billion. Global box office. I want to be clear. And that's in record time. It might be impressive if they did a billion in a week. No, they did that by Tuesday. Friday, Saturday, Sunday, Monday, Tuesday, $1 billion.
2: Are we hearing from people if it's any good?
1: Well, yes and no. I'm hearing a lot of people that do like it. And then there's a lot of times I'm thinking I should be hearing

0: more about it. People are still kind of arguing about the Odyssey
1: on social media. I got an email from NEA Spidey last night.
0: Okay, who's that?
1: That's Chris Helmsworth.
0: Oh, that's Chris. That's right. Okay. That's right.
1: Yeah. I'm Northeast Arkansas Spidey.
0: Yeah.
1: They're having a big event for first responders and teachers and things like that at the place he works, Ultimate Air. This weekend.
0: Will he be in costume again?
1: I think he will.
2: He will be the Spider-Man.
1: Whoa. His message to me was a full produced video of him hopping around on the trampolines.
2: Well,
0: really?
1: It was crazy.
0: Was he spinning webs? Was he
1: swinging
0: on the rafters?
1: He added a little few sound effects when he did, jumped around.
0: He's really milking this
1: buddy.
0: For all it's worth.
1: He is NEA Spidey.
2: It's cool.
0: It's nice you have a relationship with a superhero.
1: I'm telling you, I always wanted one.
2: That's great.
0: Brand New Day is already the 8th biggest movie of all time.
1: Eighth
0: biggest movie. And it's been out not even a week. It looks like we're going to find out who the next 007 is going to be. The wait is coming to an end. Producers for the James Bond series have revealed that an official casting announcement is expected before the end of the year.
1: Really?
0: I'm still kind of mad Daniel Craig's not in it anymore.
2: Dude, he was my favorite.
0: He was my favorite Bond.
1: Even more than the older ones?
0: Sean Connery.
2: Sean Connery was good. Roger Moore. He was tired.
0: I didn't like him at all. I thought Timothy Dalton was okay. And,
2: Daniel Craig would be what a real Bond would be like.
0: I think so.
2: A little bit of women, but he was all about killing people.
0: Yes, yes.
2: 007, License to Kill.
1: Yeah, that's right.
0: You didn't mess with him. And I think I heard you guys talking about this yesterday. I might have made this up, but do you see where Jelly Roll has announced that he's going to kind of go into a little hiatus? And not be performing for a while.
1: Sounds to me like the toll of the divorce and touring. It's time to back
2: hit him hard.
0: Time to back.
2: Emotionally tired.
0: He's going to focus on personal healing. So that's a couple of announcements.
2: Well, we should be doing that.
0: I feel like I need to go on a hiatus for that.
1: Well, Jim talked about it yesterday too. The history of Jelly Roll dealing with addiction and things like that. Staying busy sometimes is a good coping mechanism.
0: Yes. Sitting in the couch and watching Netflix is not a good way to focus on personal
2: health. Dealing with that.
1: He needs to be careful, backing down too much.
0: I would agree. Ariana Grande's backing down. Jelly Roll's backing down.
2: Well,
0: last thing real quick. Did you see where Barry Manilow was supposed to perform in Louisville, Kentucky?
2: Yeah.
0: And he canceled his show right before. I mean,
2: age, how old is he now?
0: He's 80-something.
2: Well,
0: he's
2: 82, 83. You're in, you're out when you're there.
1: Did they say why he canceled?
0: No, unforeseen.
2: Yeah, he's 87.
0: Unforeseen circumstances.
1: Well,
0: that's
1: I saw last night on, David Muir, he teased it about 18 times that he was going to say why he canceled, but I got tired of teasing and turned it off.
2: That's ABC News with him is getting aggravated the way they tease.
1: Well, I know, and they never.
2: It's just they never do.
1: I kept
2: it's
1: watching.
2: Ridiculous.
1: Where's Banana Nose? Where's Banana Nose?
0: Yeah.
1: They never came up.
2: The last 10 minutes will wear you out of that newscast.
0: Why the last 10 minutes?
2: Because they're, like Trey says, they're teasing. They'll come back on, do about 5 or 10 seconds, leave, come back, 5 or 10 seconds, tease, leave, come back.
0: Well, they're trying to get those commercials in.
1: Well, I know. The format they do now is crazy. They come on and they go about 10 to 12 minutes straight, no commercials.
0: Yeah.
1: Which means then they have to backload the commercials on the back end of the show.
0: I guess.
1: They'll come back, they'll do one story, tease two, take a break, come back, do one story, tease two. Oh,
2: it's just frustrating. It's tiring.
0: I don't have this kind of frustration because, I don't watch ABC News.
2: Well, I switch over to NBC.
0: Okay.
2: Usually I go over
1: to... It's kind of the same format over there.
2: Go over there and watch MASH.
0: Sounds like fun.
1: Yeah.
0: You guys ought to just stick to the radio stuff.
2: Well, you try to stay updated and you can't.
0: That's it for today's episode. Have a good Thursday. My name is Brett, but if you don't care, I'd rather be referred to as
1: Mr.

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0: easy.
1: I always liked that song.
0: Yeah.
1: I always liked that song. Never got tired of it.
0: Eli Young Band. That's why you like it. They good. 821, Stafford Frigo. They good. Mostly sunny in the mid-90s today and mid-90s tomorrow. 40% chance of rain tomorrow. And really hot for the weekend. It looks like we are at 75 right now. Stafford Frigo. We're going to be live with a two-hour text window from 3 until 5 this afternoon. We'll open the text window. We'll give you a keyword. You text to enter the Jeep Wrangler at Cash giveaway. And also register to win this week's $500. By the way, Jim will be at Sonic on Red Wolf.
1: Yes.
0: That's today, 3 to 5. Go by and see the Jeep.
1: Yes.
0: Bring us some ducks.
1: Yes, I will be.
0: Bring us some ducks. We need more ducks. We need more ducks.
1: If that's what you do.
0: Well, we have a few rubber
1: ducks. I mean, if you got a Jeep, it's cute, but I've never been the ducky on board thing. But I know it's a friendship. It's a friendship.
0: It's a Jeep thing.
1: What does it mean?
0: If a Jeep person comes up and admires your Jeep,
1: yeah,
0: the expression of affection is to give you a duck.
1: Okay.
0: That's what it means.
1: That's what I said.
0: And if you get a bunch of ducks, that just means a lot of people like your Jeep. And, dude, this Jeep, especially after Parrish Automotive got through with it, people like it.
1: Yeah.
0: Anyway, we'll see you this afternoon, 3 to 5, your next chance to enter from Cavanaugh Chrysler Dodge Jeep Ram, Sonic, and the Fox.
1: You like Family Feud?
0: I do.
1: Celebrity Family Feud. Zach Brown was on there. You know, they usually have a couple teams. He, in Fast Cash, the Fast Cash, I got
0: Fast Money.
1: Fast Money, whatever they call it. Yeah. He got the highest score as far all number one answers. He went for, take a listen.
0: Number ones.
2: All right, 20 seconds on the clock, please. They need a trainer on a movie set if they use what dangerous animal?
3: Lion.
2: Name something you might be holding on your birthday.
3: Cake.
2: How often do you buy a new cell phone?
3: 2 years.
2: Name a part of the body people shave.
3: Face.
2: Tell me the worst thing to lose the key to.
3: Car.
2: Let's go. Yeah. That's the highest score ever.
3: Really?
2: Ever.
0: You say he was 5 points shy after this round?
1: And then she came up and she said,

0: said elephant, said lion, got zero. But then the next one was holding. She said presence, you know, as far as birthday. And she, that took her over the top.
1: I tell you what, just listening to Zach, answer, you know, there's a state of mind that you've got to be in, I would think, on a game show like that, to be able to think on your feet.
0: Got to be in the zone.
1: Because if you get distracted, nervous, all that, you're not going to think of things that typically you would.
0: Yeah.
1: He was spot on. I mean, yeah. His confidence, his quickness.
0: Yeah.
1: He instantly thought of those answers.
0: Something else I thought that was pretty cool, Wheel of Fortune, you know, where they do the final puzzle, you know, they spin the wheel and the money, the big, what round's that called? Final round. I don't know.
1: Yeah.
0: But anyway, the girl got up there and she called the letters, had no letters. In other words, what the original letters they put up.
1: RSTL,
0: yeah,
1: whatever.
0: Yeah. And then did not have any of them that she chose and got the puzzle.
1: How?
0: She said just popped in her head. She was looking at it and everything. It just popped in her head and she got it.
1: But she didn't have any letters?
0: Didn't have any letters that she picked.
1: Did she get any of like the RSTLNEs? Did she get some of those?
0: Well, they went up there.
1: Okay.
0: Yeah. You know, I mean, yeah. I mean, they should have a blank
1: screen. So
0: some
1: letters turned around.
0: Well, yeah, the ones that they give you.
1: That they picked. Got you.
0: But the ones that she picked, she didn't have any of them.
1: But still got it.
0: Yeah, I think she got $45,000 on top of what she did.
1: Wow.
0: So, hey, there's your game show.
1: There you go.
0: There's your game show update.
1: 8:25.
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0: Cross, 104.9 The Fox, Stafford Frigo, 8:38. And a high in the mid-90s today. A hot one. Hot. Hot tomorrow, 40% chance of rain. It is 75 right now, Stafford and Frigo. We have an 870 deal coming up at 9 o'clock this morning. Yeah. Local Culture Jonesboro.
1: Excited.
0: I was looking on their Instagram, trying to get an idea if we have any, you know, cool flavors to mention.
1: Well, they have their regulars, and then they rotate them out. And then you have all the toppings. The toppings that you could put on everything from, like, the M&Ms to coconut, to fresh fruits,
0: I'm a Tahitian vanilla, and I'll add...
1: That's what I like.
0: I'll add Oreo cookies and usually some strawberries.
1: See, I just go straight vanilla. I go straight there.
0: You don't put any toppings?
1: Nah, and I'll do a waffle cone. No, not really.
0: Ellie Smith is here.
1: Hey, Ellie. How you doing there, man?
2: Good morning, Jimmy.
0: How's everything on Fox Country Nights?
2: Good.
0: Is it?
2: How's everything in the morning?
0: Morning's good. Yeah. Morning's good.
2: Yeah, I heard some Family Feud game show talk earlier this morning.
0: Did you like that?
2: I did. Mm. I did. Yes. Yes. I love game shows.
0: Zach Brown got all number one answers.
1: Yeah, maybe.
2: Oh, that was Zach Brown. Yeah,
0: it was Zach Brown, and he got fast money.
2: 5 points away from perfect.
0: That's right.
2: Wow.
1: And then the girl on Wheel of Fortune, you heard that. They gave, you know how they give you the letters?
2: Yes.
1: Ryan Seacrest.
2: Yes.
1: The girl picked her. She had no letters. None of her letters came up, but she got a puzzle.
2: Wow. I think we should do a Family Feud fast round with the two of y'all. And

0: see how that.
1: You do have Family Feud. It's called Jenna and Trey.
0: Oh, I've grown up in Family Feud, if you know what I'm saying.
1: I'm teasing.
2: Now, wait just a cut, big and mean.
1: Hey, by the way, do we sound stupid on the air?
0: What kind of answer would you like?
2: Is that a Family Feud answer?
0: Where did this come from?
1: I don't know. You were saying you were listening.
0: Oh, I mean, but I've listened since I was born, so.
1: Yeah. Wow. I remember you having your orange juice and whatever it was on the couch.
0: Now I've replaced it with Starbucks and a donut.
2: Yeah. The price went up.
1: Yeah. Do I have coffee breath this morning? We're talking about fresh day. And coffee was on the list for people in the morning.
0: Do you want to know the answer to that, too?
1: Oh, I'm sure I have coffee breath. I'm sure I do.
2: Back to the Family Feud. I'd love to do a Family Feud Fast Money Round. Won't you set it up? What's his name?
0: The host? I'm your man, Steve Harvey.
2: Steve Harvey, yeah.
1: Steve Harvey.
2: Yeah.
0: Okay. I'll see y'all tomorrow.
2: Okay, get us some questions.
1: All right, man. You going to be on tonight? You working tonight?
0: Well, yeah, never mind.
2: What? She was fixed to say something ugly.
1: She was gonna. You got the delay up here?
2: We
1: got
2: man. We'll need a button for that.
1: Yeah.
2: Wow. Well, that's, she'll be on tonight.
1: Yeah, we got local culture coming up. 870, about 19 minutes.
2: 870deals.com.
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0: Fox, Stafford and Free Gold. Might be a little sweat on the brow today. We're going to the mid-90s today and tomorrow. And then this weekend, the heat index is going to 105. So get ready for that. Speaking of hot, we're taking some hot fish out to Alliance Ag Equipment today. Way East Highway 18. That's where you'll find Alliance Ag and Jeff, our buddy out there. He got online and entered the At Work perk with Ron's Catfish. 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
1: It's Stafford and Frico's Fox Cliff.
2: Man on the Goliath roller coaster at Six Flags over Georgia got hit in the face with his shoe.
0: Huh?
2: Well, he caught it and was able to return it to the person who lost his shoe. I'm sure was on the roller coaster with him, the Goliath. The best part is he caught it all on camera.
3: Oh, my God. I got it. I got it. I caught the shoe. I got hit in the face and caught a shoe. Whose shoe do I have?
0: So they're on the ride. So his shoe comes off.
2: Yeah.
0: He catches it.
2: Yeah.
0: Hit him in the face.
2: Yes.
0: Oh, man.
2: And a poster created using AI won first prize in the Ohio State Fair poster contest, ended up winning the person $1,000 in prize money. But wait, it was AI. What about the people that really did it on their own and kind of concerned fairgoers and artists? And
4: it's cool, but I would just much rather see somebody else's drawing that might not be actually perfect.
5: I think it undermines the work that goes into making art. To judge it in that way and reward it as talent or skill, I think, is a disservice to the hard work that everyone else is putting in.
0: I agree with that. If you're going to have a contest and, you know, you can't let an AI creation win because that takes the whole incentive for somebody really doing it.
2: Exactly.
0: You know what I mean?
2: Yes.
0: That means everybody, you know, you can't do that.
2: You can't do that. And Jimmy Fallon with his late night monologue.
6: One of Elon Musk's SpaceX rockets crashed into the moon. Yeah, it's nice knowing the richest person on Earth gets his ideas from the minions. The FDA just authorized 4 new types of flavored nicotine pouches, including pumpkin spice.
2: Ooh.
6: They also have the new flavor cappuccino, because if chewing a Zin pouch wasn't sexy enough, let's toss in coffee breath.
7: Fox in the morning.
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0: and Elena coming to Jonesboro to do a free show. That's Lauren singing with Chase Matthew. Lauren will be here September 12th before that first home football game for the Arkansas State Red Wolves. You know, we're talking, before we go to Carletta.
1: Yeah.
0: You were talking on Fox Clips about Elon Musk's rocket crashing into the moon.
1: Yeah.
0: What rocket was it?
1: It was...
0: One he shot out of Texas?
1: Yeah, it was... I forget the story behind it. I can't tell you. I mean, okay. I read about it. I can't tell it off the cuff.
0: Okay. But it was one of his rockets.
1: Yeah.
0: Okay.
1: I mean, it wasn't in action. I think they crashed it on their purpose.
0: They did?
1: I don't know.
0: Do we allow people to just junk up the moon like that?
1: What do you mean? You know how much litter there is on the moon from the Apollo...
0: Right. I know, but...
1: Even the astronauts say there's garbage all over the place.
0: I know, but we landed there. I mean, at least there was some kind of a purpose. Sounds like Elon just crashed it.
1: We just left everything there.
0: Oh, man.
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4: Good morning.
0: Good morning, Carletta.
1: Good morning.
4: So, could you imagine...

0: imagine The House That Built Me being sang by anyone other than Miranda Lambert.
1: Nope, nope. That's Miranda's song all the way.
0: I agree. But apparently, it was supposed to be a low cash song.
1: Nope.
2: Low cash?
1: Nope.
2: Okay.
1: I wouldn't. You know what? I wouldn't have teared up if low cash was singing it. You know what I'm saying? When Miranda sings it, I tear up.
0: No, I totally understand. So apparently, who wrote the song, who is a guy named Tom Douglas, who wrote it with Alan Chamlin. And Tom is a really, really good friend of both Chris and Preston from Low Cash. And he said that whenever he wrote the song, he actually thought about them and he sent it to them, and that Low Cash was playing the song for like a year before Miranda recorded it. And they wanted it, but they, when it got pitched to her and she loved it so much that they were like, we couldn't fight that because she was so much bigger than us.
1: You know, when a song makes you visually picture your house growing up, and as Miranda sings the songs, you visually picture your own house, your own yard, your own tree, I'd say she's the one that was supposed to sing it.
0: No, I agree. I think it fell the way that it was supposed to, but it always makes me think in like interesting ways whenever you hear those type stories, because that's not the first time I've heard songs about people saying like, oh, I actually had that on hold, but then they pitched it to somebody much larger than me and they got the song. And I always think about like, what would that song have been like if it wouldn't have been sang by this person?
1: I saw a guy on Facebook the other night alleging that he first recorded Paint Me a Birmingham, the Tracy Lawrence song.
0: Right.
1: And he alleged that they released it and it was growing on his regional radio stations and all that. And then Scott Borchetta called him up from DreamWorks at the time and said, hey, you're going to have to pull that because Tracy Lawrence is fixed to release that. We're going to, and of course it ended up, you know, now whether that's true or not, I don't know. But that was the guy's story on Facebook.
0: I will have to look at that and see if I can find any truth behind that.
1: Yep.
0: Because that kind of stuff is so interesting. And if you love coffee and you love a good collab, the Country Note has announced an exclusive collaboration with the Nashville Coffee Company, and they are bringing country music and coffee together that is celebrating songs and stories that the fans love. So there's four different...
1: Sure.
0: There's four different varieties, I guess. One is called Whiskey on My Breath. One's called Cowboy Killer, Hell of a Heartbeat, and finally Stir the Pot, which is my favorite of the name.
1: Wow.
2: Well.
0: It's actually available for pre-order right now, and it will ship all across the country starting August 17th. If you want to place your pre-order for this coffee, you can go to thecountrynote.com.
1: There you go.
2: Well, I'll tell you what, you could drive around town here and look at the different coffee. I guess you could say, you know, people are hopped up on coffee. Coffee is popular in Jonesboro, Fox King. Country.
1: Coffee is king.
0: Coffee is king everywhere, I think. And then finally, on Tuesday afternoon, we got word that Carrie Underwood is gearing up for her 14th consecutive season of Sunday Night Football.
2: Yes, she is.
1: She's
2: going to sing it
1: again.
2: Yes, she is.
0: Yes. She says that, quote, this year's show open welcomes Sunday Night Football into my ongoing rock star fever dream. And apparently, they have said that they are trying to create a feeling of Joan Jett's I Hate Myself for Loving You meets Sunday Night Football.
1: I hate myself for loving you.
2: I hope she shows a lot of leg.
0: She has. Because listen, those legs are dangerous, and I don't know anybody that is not envious of those dang legs. I would love to have Carrie.
1: That's up to two things they talk about Carrie: her voice and her legs. I'm telling you,
0: her legs are gorgeous.
1: Wow.
0: And you can tell she has worked hard for them.
1: Hey,
0: but we'll get to hear the season debut of the Cowboys facing off against Giants.
1: Hey, by the way, if you're looking for something to do tonight, two of my boys are showcasing some of the songs they've written at the Bluebird tonight on Broadway. So.
0: Look at that. May have to hop in and head over. That's awesome.
1: They've got a buddy of theirs that they're doing the show with tonight. So that ought to... Wish I could go, but I can't.
0: Yes. Well, the Bluebird is iconic and amazing. So I love that they are going to be there tonight.
1: Yep. They're pretty excited.
0: Well, that's all I've got for you from your Thursday from Nashville. I'm Carletta. Hey, Fox.
1: Hey, Fox.
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0: 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We had a story on JonesboroRightNow.com and the Jonesboro Right Now app this morning about the St. Bernard's Medical Center. They reopened the gift shop yesterday.
1: Yeah.
0: They had had it closed. They doubled the size and expanded inventory and all that. And when I saw that story on JonesboroRightNow.com, it made me think of an interview that you and I did, I don't know, way back there, years ago. Let me see if I can find the year.
1: All right.
0: Because I did find it.
1: The Poopery.
0: Yeah.
1: The Poopery.
0: Oh, wow. 2007.
1: We did the Poopery.
0: So almost 20 years ago.
1: Yeah.
0: We interviewed, she's from Jonesboro, lived in Dallas, and she created this Poopery that you spray into the toilet when you're taking a poop.
1: Yeah.
0: And it creates
1: still sell stuff like that.
0: They still sell it, but I don't know if they still call it, if they still sell it in the St. Bernard's gift shop.
1: Yeah.
0: That's what I was asking the other day.
1: Ah, I got you.
0: When Mitchell Nail and them were telling me about this deal.
1: Yeah, it's like an oil, essence oil that you, it lies above the, it lies on top of the water, and then it kind of helps.
0: Well, why don't we go back
1: corral.
0: In time? Why don't we go back in time and let her tell us about it?
1: Okay.
0: This portion of our program brought to you by the all-new Poopery. Spritz the bowl before you go, and no one else will ever know.
1: This can't be for real, is it?
0: It is for real. So is Susie Batiste. She's in Texas.
1: Hi, Susie.
0: Hi, Susie.
2: Hey.
0: How you doing?
2: Amazing. How are you?
0: Tell Jim this is for real.
2: It's for real. Have you tried it yet?
1: I have not tried it yet. Trey was telling me a little bit about it. Now, you're originally, Trey tells me, from Jonesboro?
2: I'm from Jonesboro.
0: Have you always been Batiste, or what were you before?
2: Susie Barker.
0: Susie Barker.
2: Yeah, that was a few marriages ago.
0: Okay, where'd you go to school?
2: I went to Jonesboro High School.
1: Wow. How did you?
0: And graduated when?
2: 1982.
0: There you go, ladies and gentlemen.
1: Hey, okay, Susie, tell the story. How did you come up with the concept?
2: Well, actually, it was my stinky husband.
1: Okay.
2: Yeah, no, my brother-in-law actually came up with the concept. And he said, you know, there needs to be a way to trap odor. And he tried all kinds of things like Alka-Seltzer. He made these little Alka-Seltzer tablets and foams, and nothing worked. And he tried for about 2 years. I didn't know anything about the product. And we went to visit his house last summer. And he told me about the concept. And I said, you know, I bet I could do that with essential oils, because I kind of play around with oils. He said, well, if you do, we'll be partners. And I came home, started, you know, researching oils that'll get rid of malodor, and concocted a little formula in my kitchen.
1: Wow.
2: And the funny thing is, I had my husband testing it, right?
1: Yeah.
2: So two days later, my husband, he's real apprehensive. He's like, yeah, whatever. He comes out of the bathroom holding up

0: the bottle, and he says, "We're going to be millionaires." I said, "It works." He goes, "Yeah."
1: Okay, now wait a minute. So the concept is oil and water don't mix. And oil, like, for example, I can remember when I was a kid, I had just real dry skin. I still do. And my mom used to squirt baby oil in the bathtub. Yep. And so the oil would always bead up, and it would float on top of the water. So has that got something to do with how this works?
0: Exactly. I have a formula, and it is emulsified a little bit. We won't get into the chemistry of it. But basically, when you spray it on the surface of the water, you spray it before you go to the bathroom, it creates a little light film on the surface, and it traps odor. And anytime anything touches it, the odor, of course, is enhanced. So not only do you not get any smell, you know, no smells born in the air at all.
2: Well, I know, but the only thing about most of the time is the smell's coming out your...
1: No, Jim, don't say it.
0: And then I know what he's saying.
2: You know what I'm saying?
0: Exactly. And we have an odor neutralizer in there.
1: Okay, so number one, you're...
2: Well, it looks like milk.
0: It's
2: the color of milk.
1: The liquid does.
2: Yes.
0: Yeah, that's because the oil's emulsified. It stays oily enough just to stay on the surface, but it also has to, be biodegradable and go into the water, so it's good for, safe for your plumbing.
1: So the way you sell this thing is you've got a roll of toilet paper, and then you've got it the oil stuck down in the middle, and then you cellophane wrap it up. So is that how it comes when you buy it?
0: Well, that's one. That's like a gift package. And I'll tell you, I don't know if you've been to Dallas, but the fanciest area in Dallas is called Highland Park, and all these women are buying that toilet paper roll with a little travel-sized poopery in the center, and they're giving it away as hostess gifts.
1: Okay, so you sell the poopery, the liquid, separately?
0: Yes, I sell it separately. We have a 2-ounce travel size, and then we have a 4-ounce, and you get like 200 applications out of the 4-ounce and 100 out of the 2-ounce.
2: So it's nothing about the, there's nothing about the toilet paper that's magical. Except for packaging, right?
0: Except for packaging. We do have that as a gift set, and I just want to get you guys' attention.
1: I appreciate that very much. Now, the toilet paper, let me just open it here. Did you get a pretty good quality toilet paper to send us? Or?
0: Well, no, believe it or not, because of the shrink wrapping, I have to have a real firm toilet paper.
2: Oh, really? She really researched this.
0: I did. I went around to a lot of places. I said, I need some really firm, hard toilet paper. You should have seen people looking at me, because that's normally not what people ask for.
1: They want the Charmin. You know what I'm saying?
0: Exactly.
1: Wow. So I've got the toilet paper, I've got the spray, and then you've got a little trinket in here for us, it looks like. What is this, a little chain with a P on it?
0: Yep, that comes decorated that way. I wanted the product to look pretty when it's sitting on the back of your toilet.
2: Oh you put the chain, over the spray around the spray.
1: Oh, that is so cool.
2: So in other words, you go in, like before you go to the restroom, you just listen, before number two.
0: Yep.
2: You lift up the seat or whatever and just spray. How many spray into the water?
0: 4 to 6.
2: 4 to 6.
1: Now, what's the variable there? How big the bowl is?
0: Well, all poos are not created equally.
1: Okay.
2: Oh, you're a comedian, too. In other words, if you sat there, if you had, like, Mexican the night before and you say... Mabel, it's going to be a big one. Yeah. You do six sprays
0: this
2: for that.
0: This is a six sprayer, yeah.
2: Mabel, it took six sprays.
1: Oh, and
2: then this stuff really works, though, huh?
0: It really works. That's the reason I send you guys a sample, is because when you try it, 100% of the time people come back and they say, it works.
1: 100% of the time. Did you
2: 100%.
1: Hear that?
0: 100% of the time.
1: Who wrote the poem that's on the back of the 2-ounce bottle?
0: My brother-in-law. Isn't that funny?
1: There once was a young lad from Rome whose odor he'd rather disown. Now he's taming his poo by anointing the loo, and now happily sits on the throne.
2: You know what's so good about this, though, Susie? What I like about it, and we probably ought to keep it up here, because on the floor we're on, where the studios are, our men and women's bathroom are kind of almost, not really side by side.
1: Well, they're right next to each other.
2: Yeah, but in the middle, you have the men... on the left, the women on the right, between them is kind of our kitchen.
1: Yeah. Oh. Yeah, it's
2: so
1: a
2: you're
1: terrible
2: sitting
1: location.
2: With your car. So every time I go to the restroom or go to the bathroom and I sit there, as soon as I come out, we have one of the good-looking sales staff women sitting there getting a cup of coffee.
1: Exactly.
2: And
1: it's
2: embarrassing.
1: It always works out that way.
2: So you go and you're in there and you're rolling, you're struggling, and you come out and there you look and there's one of the girls going, "Hi.
1: Good morning.
2: Good morning." And you go, "I cannot believe this."
1: Yeah, so poopery will make that a more comfortable experience, it sounds to me like.
0: Absolutely. Absolutely.
1: Well, Susie, I tell you, it's good to hear from you. Welcome to, as our latest sponsor of the Stafford and Frigo show. We expect to receive cases of this stuff.
0: We'll send you some. Maybe you can give it away on the air. And I'll tell you, Clarice's down on Stallings is selling it.
1: Oh, okay, here in Jonesboro.
0: Yeah, there in Jonesboro. She's selling it. And also, you can buy it on the website at poopourri.net. POOPOURRI.net.
1: But Clarice's on Stallings has it in stock as we speak.
2: Yep. Susie, one question before a couple questions real quick. Now, you said, does this neutralize? Is there any smell, or does it just neutralize it?
0: Well, it does neutralize the odor. If you spray it, you can go ahead and spray it in the air there. It has a light citrus scent.
1: Where is it? Let me see that, John.
2: And number two is, does this stuff also work if you're throwing up in the toilet?
0: Well, I've never tried that. But
2: so you spray it before you throw up?
1: Oh, it smells like lemon.
0: Yeah.
1: It's got a lemon scent to it. Smell.
0: Yep.
1: Smell it, hurry. Smells like I just squirted some pledge.
2: That's very pleasant.
1: Smells like lemon pledge.
2: Yeah, it does kind of smell like it. It's very nice. So,
1: wow.
2: So that tells me, see, right there, I know part of the formula is citrus oil.
0: Well, there's about nine essential oils in there.
2: One of them is citrus.
1: Uh-oh, Jim.
2: Oh, I just got to find out the other eight.
1: Jonesboro Girl does good. Susie, used to be Barker, now Batiste in Texas.
2: Well, let me tell you something, how this works on this show. People come on this show, many country people have, and many people like you, Susie, you become rich and then you will never talk to us again, but that's okay.
1: That's right.
0: Oh, I'm going to talk to you all the time. I'll tell you, I got an email last night from a really big person that does a Tonight Show on television. I won't tell you who it is. And I was so excited about talking to you guys.
1: Wow. So you think maybe you get to be on one of those shows?
0: Well, we're going to see.
2: Maybe Leno or Letterman, huh?
0: I don't know.
1: Okay, just as long or short name.
0: I don't want to jinx it, guys, but I'll definitely call in and tell you.
1: Come on, Susie. Tell it. Short
2: name. No, get this. Here, I'll really set you up. What does their last name start with?
1: Oh, Jim.
0: An L.
2: Oh, yeah. I thought you might play on that.
1: Susie, thanks for talking to us, okay?
0: Thanks, guys. Have a great day.
1: All right, 31 Stafford and Frigo, sponsored by the all-new Poopourri.
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1049 The Fox, coming up on the Music Row Minute. History has been made. A country music star is now being recognized in the Guinness World Records. We'll tell you about it at 1020. Ella Langley and Morgan Wallen, these are record setters too. I Can't Love You Anymore on The Fox at

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0: History has been made, y'all. Luke Combs has officially been recognized by Guinness World Records as the first solo country artist to headline Wembley Stadium. How about that? That's an award that not every country star has. All right, so after a week of fan speculation sparked by a Nashville billboard, some cryptic social media post, and a mysterious voicemail, Coe Wetzel has officially announced his new single, Jaded, will feature Ella Langley, and it's out tomorrow. The duet reunites Coe and Ella. They had some success with a gold-certified collaboration of a song called That's Why We Fight. And you may not have ever heard that song. It was not like a major publicly, you know, thing, but Ella's, you know, she's Ella, and everything she touches turns to gold. But it's a great song, too. And the Nashville International Airport just reached a major milestone. The airport welcomed a record-breaking 26.7 million passengers the previous year. And have you ever taken a trip to Music City? I mean, every country music fan should visit Nashville. Go see a show, go down on Broadway, and as I always say, go to the Country Music Hall of Fame. It is so cool and worth the ticket price to get in. Hey, if you want more country news like this, give us a follow. We're on Facebook, Instagram, TikTok, and X.
3: I'm Jeff Alley on the Cromwell Ag Radio Network at the Chicago Board of Trade. A little bit higher in corn this morning. We were fractionally weaker in the overnight, so now we're a fraction to a penny higher. Soybeans this morning from a quarter of a cent to 3 cents a bushel higher. The wheat market is lower this morning from 4 to 6 and a quarter cents a bushel down. The product market has soybean oil futures coming back just a little bit after several days of down. We're from 7 cents to 23 cents higher. Soybean meal prices were from $1.70 to $2.10 higher this morning. Rice and cotton futures, both mostly stronger. Cattle complex is lower. The October market off $1.12 at $228.35. Feeder cattle October down $1.47 at $337.95. Lean hogs October contracts down 12 cents at $82.90/100. The Chicago Board of Trade has corn futures in the September up 3/4 cent at 437.5. December's up 0.5 cent at 460.5 a bushel. Soybeans August 1/4 cent up at 1151.75. November's up 2 cents, 1176.75. Wheat futures, according the nearby September, down 6.5 at 635.75 a bushel. I'm Jeff Nally on the Cromwell Ag Radio Network.
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2: From the Cade, storm team mostly sunny, a high 95 today. Gonna feel like 104 though. I don't have to tell you that. It feels like that every day to me. Thank you, menopause. Partly cloudy, 74 tonight. We've got a 40% chance of showers and thunderstorms tomorrow afternoon, a high 95 and a heat index of 105. The weekend, sunny, hot, highs in the low to mid-90s Saturday and Sunday. It's 83 right now. Jordan Davis kicks off an extra long Fox run from the First National Bank Foxhole.

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0: Combs, Viva You on Fox Country. He's got to make some room on his shelf of awards. He has officially been recognized by the Guinness World Records as the first solo country artist to headline Wembley Stadium. He's got the certificates to prove it. You know, they may not look as good as his Grammys and his CMA awards and his ACMs, but hey, he's got bragging rights for sure. Hey, I've got another extra long Fox run coming up. Stella Lefty is on the way. Dan and Shay's new one. And a Fox first from Lainey Wilson on Jonesboro's Fox Country.
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0: Wallet and you, Lainey Wilson and John Mayer, are on Fox Country. Maybe that's part of your list every single day, and you're probably thinking about those back-to-school supply lists. I saw last night a video. Apparently, this is like a thing. People, you know, they do their social media hauls. Like, they go to a store, they're like, here's my Old Navy haul, or here's my Ulta haul, or here's my Target haul. Well, a viral parent video reveals that this lady spent $2,000 preparing one kindergartner for school. Private school uniforms and personalized supplies. And so this story is really feeding a pretty large debate on social media hauls in general, making, you know, normal families feel a little pressured to do more than necessary, or to try to compete and make sure, oh, well, my kid needs the monogrammed backpack, or my kid needs blank. I mean, I'm actually going to open house with my oldest grandson, Pearson, at Valley View, and I have the school supplies in my possession. I kind of glanced into it. Mainly, I didn't want to leave the crayons in the car today, so I just brought the whole bag in. I'll do Pearson's haul. It looks pretty basic, like sticking with the list kind of stuff. Now, his name is on some things, but with the magic marker. They're not monogrammed. I mean, he's like, you know, whatever, Chi-Chi, you know, and his mom did a really good job doing all the things, but there was a lot of pencils in there, but he's going to second grade, so I'll do a second grade haul, and I'll normalize this thing real quick. They didn't spend $2,000, I promise you.
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4: From the Cade Storm Team, mostly sunny, highs in the mid-90s. Going to feel about 10 degrees hotter, though. Partly cloudy, 74 tonight. We've got a 40% chance of some showers and thunderstorms. Late tomorrow afternoon, maybe a few on Friday night. And honestly, I would welcome that. I'm ready for a week. I want a weekend of rain. We're not going to get it. It's supposed to be sunny and hot Saturday and Sunday. But I would love just a slow, easy rain where I could just sit in my little favorite spot with the AC turned down low. It's kind of cloudy. That's my ideal kind of weekend. I know that's not everybody's cup of tea, but that's what I wish it was. We're not going to get that this weekend. Sunny, hot over the weekend. It's 86 right now as we kick off an extra long Fox Run for the First National Bank Foxhole.

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1: Zach Brown was on Celebrity Version of Family Feud, got all number one answers in his round. So tomorrow,
0: we're going to play Family Feud. Me and Jim are going to do Fast Money. Ellie's going to play the role of Steve Harvey.
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0: Lots of Westbrook and Painted You Pretty. That's a Fox First. He will headline the Sykeston J.C. Boot Hill Rodeo coming up tomorrow night. I had some friends and co-workers head up to Sykeston last night. Said Tucker Wetmore was on point. And one of my co-workers, Ella Kate, said he unbuttoned that shirt like all the way down. Tucker's known to, you know, he wears his shirts tucked in, but then he unbuttons it like almost to the belt buckle. And she said he went all the way down. ought to be 24 again and going to a country concert with my shorty shorts and cowgirl boots on. Oh, I told her, I said, hey, you only live once. Go to the show, buy the ticket, take the trip. But Hudson's going to be there tomorrow night, but unfortunately, it's sold out. Sold out Friday night and Saturday night. So I hope you either won your tickets from us or you got them ahead of time.
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It's 12 o'clock, and we have a name to share with you today, a member of our military who lives right here at home in Fox Country. 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

0: Put your hands up on Jonesboro's Fox Country. So you've been hearing the news about Jelly taking a little bit of a break. You know, this guy's really, I mean, for the last several years, he's been on a relentless schedule. He's been headlining tours. He's been doing festivals. He's been doing TV appearances. His own stadium run alongside the Post Malone tour that he's been doing. And you know what? The guy, I mean, he doesn't owe us an explanation. He did use the words, take some time off to heal. And he has had a lot of life changes over the last couple of years as well. So, hey, he made a ton of money. Go enjoy it. Go spend it. Doesn't make any difference if you're not enjoying the fruits of your labor. So you go, Jelly Roll. You go. Jason Aldean, Tracy Byrd, got Luke Combs and Shaboozy coming up in our extra long Fox Run. 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
1: 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It is a weaker market. Corn, wheat, and soybean futures are all three pricing lower. In the product trade, soybean oil futures are down. Meal is higher. Rice is higher. Cotton futures are higher. October live cattle, $3.72 down at $225.75. Feeder cattle, October, $5.60 lower, $333.82. Lean hogs, October, down 97 cents at $82.05. At the Chicago Board of Trade, corn futures in the September were dead even now, 436 and three quarters. Then December down a quarter cent, 459 and three quarters. August soybeans are even with yesterday's close at 1151 and a half. September down a fraction at 1155 and three quarters. November down a quarter cent at 1174 and a half. The wheat market falling. The nearby September down 14 and a quarter at 628. I've been monitoring the work and the Senate Agriculture Committee on the Farm Bill. Lots of amendments, lots of debate, but it really comes down to the Democratic side of the aisle asking for a two-year extension on SNAP program costs for states that are out of compliance. They have debated lots of issues, and a vote is pending on the Senate Ag Committee on whether they advance a farm bill or not. I'm Jeff Alley. Brought to you by Poinsett Rice and Grain. Download our app. Search Poinsett Rice in the App Store.
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0: Fox Country Weather. From the Cade, storm team, mostly sunny, a high 95 today. Going to feel like 104. Tonight, partly cloudy and 74.

Got a slight chance of a shower, about a 40% showers and thunderstorms tomorrow afternoon. And a few of those could linger on into the evening, and I wouldn't be mad about it. 95 for the high tomorrow with a heat index of 105. We'll be in the low to mid 90s Saturday and Sunday. It's 88 right now as we kick off an extra long Fox Run of your request for the First National Bank Foxhole. 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
1: Turn it up, roll the window down, and let the fox hang out. 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

Fox Country Summer, and you know, we've all got a little drinking bone every now and again. Cold one, especially on a day with a heat index of 104. I don't blame you, but probably should wait till you're off the clock. They tend to frown on that in HR.

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1: Zach Brown was on Celebrity Version of Family Feud, got all number one answers in his round. So tomorrow,
0: we're going to play Family Feud. Me and Jim are going to do Fast Money. Ellie's going to play the role of Steve Harvey. In the

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0: Langley with Morgan Wallen. I can't love you anymore. That is still the number one song in country music. It's also on the top five of the Billboard Top 100 songs. And could we think of anything cooler for her? Well, how about this? She's getting her own beer. Yeah. Ella has partnered with Shiner on a limited edition Dandelion Honey Kolsch, inspired by her hit album, Dandelion. And the collaboration is rolling out as her tour continues. So look for it at the package store of your dreams. If anybody sees it, let us know, okay? Got another extra long Fox Run, and don't forget this afternoon between 3 and 5, Cavanaugh Chrysler Dodge Jeep Ram at Sonic America's Drive-In. We're going to be out in full force. We'll be at the Sonic at Red Wolf and Race today. Stop by between 3 and 5, see the Jeep, and listen to the Fox for today's keyword. That two-hour texting window will be open from 3 to 5 with your chance to get entered to win the Jeep. And even if you've already entered to win the Jeep, you want to get your name in there for the cash each week, so every time you hear a new keyword, text it in to 43414 for a chance to win.
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1049, the Fox. Well, after a week of fan speculation, a Nashville billboard, some cryptic social posts, and a mysterious voicemail, Cole Wetzel announced that his new song, Jaded, will be out tomorrow and features Ella Langley.

0: Kelly Chesney with Carry on Jonesboro's Fox Country. 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You can read about the Jonesboro man who's facing some felony terroristic threatening charges after police say he showed up at his former workplace saying he was going to shoot two managers who had fired him the week before. People are crazy right now. Maybe it's the heat. I don't know. But you know what? If you don't, I don't know the story. I don't know why he got fired. But the story is right now at Jonesboro Right Now and in the Jonesboro Right Now app, powered by Goalie Bail Bonds.
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9: From the Cage, storm team, mostly sunny, highs around 95 today. It feels like 104, which means to me that it's 104. I don't know why we say, well, it feels like this. Why don't we just say that's what it is? Partly cloudy, 74 tonight, a 40% chance of showers and storms tomorrow afternoon, a high around 95, and a heat index of 105. Over the weekend, sunny and hot, highs in the low 90s to mid 90s on Sunday. It's 90 right now as we kick off an extra long Fox run from the First National Bank Foxhole.

generators and the biggest concert tickets to the biggest shows in three states. 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
1: Zach Brown was on Celebrity Version of Family Feud, got all number one answers in his round. So tomorrow,
0: we're going to play Family Feud. Me and Jim are going to do Fast Money. Ellie's going to play the role of Steve Harvey.
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0: and Chase Matthew and All My Exes on Fox Country. And you know what? I bet she'll sing that when she comes to Jonesboro. Lauren Elena is coming to Fox Country for a free show. Yes, you heard me right. Lauren Elena, free concert. Here's when it is. Saturday, September 12th. 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

0: Toy Story 5. That's Taylor on 104.9 The Fox. It left 2 o'clock. The hot afternoon here in Fox Country continues. How long will it continue? I've got the answer, and you might not like it. Right now, though, a quick check in the markets.
1: I'm Jeff Nally on the Cromwell Ag Radio Network at the Chicago Board of Trade today. Corn and soybean futures finishing higher and wheat futures settling lower. If you haven't heard the news from Washington, the Senate Agriculture Committee failed to advance a farm bill from the committee, and that would put then 5 weeks before Congress back in session that the issue could be addressed again. The Senate Ag Committee failed to advance a farm bill today. Okay, soy product trade had soybean oil futures from 2 cents to 26 cents higher. Soybean meal prices from 80 cents to $1.40 higher. Rice was higher, cotton futures higher. October live cattle, $4.55 down at $224.92. 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Lean hogs October down $1.30 at $81.72/100. At the Chicago Board of Trade, September corn futures up 2.25, $4.39. December up 2 at $4.62 a bushel. July a penny and a half higher, $4.92. August soybeans up 5.75, $11.57 1/4. November up 3 at $11.77 3/4 a bushel. March of 27 up 2.75, $11.99 1/4. December wheat today, 10.75 down at $6.50 1/2. I'm Jeff Nally.
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0: Yeah, it's been hot, and it's going to stay hot. Your K8 Storm Team forecast. I've looked ahead, and for quite a while, we'll be in the low 90s. We're doing that today. We'll do it tomorrow. We'll do it all the way through the weekend. We'll do it all the way through next week. I mean, you get the idea? It's this for a while. Partly cloudy, hardly any rain in the picture, high in the low 90s. It's August in Fox Country. Yay. Got ourselves another extra long Fox Run live from the First National Bank Fox

That's Kenny Chesney on 104.9 The Fox, home to the Jeep Wrangler and Cash giveaway. This afternoon, Jim Frigo's out and about with the Jeep. We'll tell you where and how you can get your name on the list to win it. Coming up in just a few minutes. Right now, Graylin James.

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1: Zach Brown was on Celebrity Version of Family Feud, got all number one answers in his round. So tomorrow,
0: we're going to play Family Feud. Me and Jim are going to do Fast Money. Ellie's going to play the role of Steve Harvey.
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0: right. Here we go. Let's get you entered into the Jeep Wrangler in cash giveaway with Sonic, Cavanaugh, Chrysler, Dodge, Jeep, Ram, and your buddies here at the Fox. You got until 5 o'clock this afternoon to text the keyword MUD to 43414. MUD. Can you spell it? M-U-D. MUD. 43414. You could win that Jeep Wrangler Sport S. Uplifted by Parrish Automotive, sales tax paid, total value over $46,000. And we're also giving a lucky texter $500 cash this week. And the Jeep Wrangler right now is with our man Jim Frigo at the Sonic Drive-In on Red Wolf Boulevard. Come on by and check it out. And don't forget, you got till 5 to text MUD to 43414. Save the bounce back you get from us, the reply that we send you. You'll need that to register the day of the giveaway coming up October the 3rd. The Jeep Wrangler and cash giveaway with Sonic, Cavanaugh Chrysler Dodge Jeep Ram, and 1049 The Fox.
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Yep, it's the Jeep Wrangler and cash giveaway with Sonic, Kavanaugh Chrysler Dodge Jeep Ram, and 104.9 The Fox. Here's this afternoon's keyword. It's mud. Text mud to 43414. Do it before 5 o'clock. 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Right now, the Jeep is at the Sonic on Red Wolf Boulevard. Our man Jim Frigo is leaning up against it, trying to look cool. 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
2: Yeah, your KH Storm Team forecast. Kind of got this heat thing going. Little humidity in the air. And a high in the low 90s. We're doing that today. And tomorrow. And all the way through the weekend. And I've cheated and looked ahead all the way through next week. And then through next weekend. And then, I mean, you get the idea. There's no cool snap coming in the forecast as of right now. Sorry. Got ourselves another extra long Fox Run live from the First National Bank Foxhole. And we're doing it.

We got the Jeep Wrangler in cash giveaway happening as we speak with Sonic, Kavanaugh Chrysler Dodge Jeep Ram, and your buddies here at the Fox. Here's this afternoon's keyword. Just text MUD to 43414. 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The Jeep right now is with our man, Jim Frigo, at the Sonic on Red Wolf Boulevard. 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

Okay. Okay. It's the Jeep Wrangler in cash giveaway with Sonic, Kavanaugh Chrysler Dodge Jeep Ram, and 104.9 The Fox. You've got until 5 o'clock to use this keyword, MUD. M-U-D. Text MUD, if you can do so safely, to 43414. This will be your chance to win this loaded 2025 Jeep Wrangler Sport S we're giving away. 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Plus, you can get your shot at $500 in cash this week. Right now, the Jeep is with Jim Frigo over at the Sonic on Red Wolf Boulevard. 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With Kavanaugh Chrysler Dodge Jeep Ram and Sonic and 104.9 The Fox. On a

0: Okie dokie. We're still at it. The Jeep Wrangler and Cash giveaway is happening with Sonic and Kavanaugh Chrysler Dodge Jeep Ram and 104.9 The Fox. We've got a big text window open up right now. You've got until 5 o'clock to text the word MUD to 43414. 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You could win this fully loaded 2025 Jeep Wrangler Sport S that we're talking about, uplifted by Parrish Automotive. 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Right now, we're at the Sonic on Red Wolf Boulevard. Jim Frigo's there. I think he's been enjoying one of these full meals for $7. $7 gets you a classic Sonic cheeseburger, medium fries or tots, a medium drink, plus some premium chicken bites. 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
0: Yeah, your K8 Storm Team forecast, a low down into the upper 70s tonight. As we get closer to the weekend, you'll see things don't change all that much. Partly cloudy, high in the low to mid 90s. We've done that all week. We'll do that tomorrow. We'll do it all weekend. We'll do it all of next week. We're being remarkably consistent. Got ourselves another extra long Fox run live from the First National Bank Foxhole, and we're doing it.

Okay. You got a few more minutes to get in on the Jeep Wrangler and Cash giveaway this afternoon with Sonic and Kevin Chrysler Dodge Jeep Ram and 104.9 The Fox. The keyword until 5 o'clock this afternoon is MUD. Text MUD to 43414. It's your chance to win this fully loaded 2025 Jeep Wrangler Sport S we're giving away. 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Total value over $46,000. And we're giving away $500 cash again this week. The Jeep right now is at the Sonic on Red Wolf Boulevard with Jim Frigo. Swing on by, say hi. And also don't forget to text MUD to 43414. Do it before 5 o'clock. You've got a few more minutes. And make sure you save your reply text that we send you. That's how you'll be registered to win on the big giveaway day, Saturday, October the 3rd. Kavanaugh Chrysler Dodge Jeep Ram. Sonic. 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
1: 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So tomorrow,
0: 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Me and Jim are going to do Fast Money. 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

0: Okay. All right. Been telling you all afternoon about the Jeep Wrangler and cash giveaway with Sonic and Kavanaugh Chrysler Dodge Jeep Ram and 104.9 The Fox. 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The Jeep Wrangler right now, for a few more minutes, is still at the Sonic Drive-In on Red Wolf Boulevard. Now, you can't buy this particular Jeep Wrangler because we're giving it away, but there are plenty more Jeep Wranglers at Kavanaugh Chrysler Dodge Jeep Ram in Walnut Ridge. 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

It is 5 o'clock here at the home of the Jeep Wrangler and Cash Giveaway. Yep, we've got this new 2025 Jeep Wrangler Sport S. We're turning loose up and your share of

That's Bailey and his Chevy Silverado on 104.9 The Fox. The drive at 5 is officially underway, getting you from point A, work, to point B, somewhere where there's food and a screen to spend some time with Netflix. I'm just throwing that out.

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0: the news is out, and it's been out for a few days, the 16th annual Downtown Jonesboro Barbecue and Music Festival. It's back, 16th year. 2 days of live music, food trucks, arts, crafts, vendors, First National Bank Kid Zone, free entertainment for everybody. And usually by late September, which is when it is, it's kind of cooled down a little bit. It's comfortable, and you get to walk around downtown and have fun and see friends. Hey, what's going on? There's a lot of that. Friday night, September the 25th, on the Right Fiber stage, Jump, the world's premier Van Halen tribute band. Also, Natural Science, a Rush tribute band. That's fun. I don't know if I'll ever see Rush, but a tribute band might be close. Mary Beth Bird's going to be a part of the night, too. Then on Saturday, it's the Spin Doctors with an opening act. That 70s band, classic songs from the 70s. That sounds like fun. 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It's happening with Right Fiber's help and the Jonesboro A&P Commission, and it's happening right here with the Fox.
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3: I've got a friend named Chaz. 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It's their power source. They're like conduits for God's mission and ministry. 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That makes sense, Jason, but it's way too corny for me. You know, Chaz is right. Electrician Jesus is pretty high up on the cheese meter. Now, I'm not naive. 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We don't need to go around shining the light on ourselves, but instead, highlight the power source that's behind us, that's within us. This is Jason McCall, First Baptist Church, Jonesboro, Arkansas.
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0: UKA Storm Team Forecast. Low tonight down into the 70s. Tomorrow partly cloudy again. Low to mid-90s for a high. And the weekend, more of the same. And next week, we'll keep doing it. Well, just partly cloudy, low to mid-90s. I mean, just get that in your head for a while, because that's how it's going to be for a while. Got ourselves another extra long Fox Run live from the First National Bank Foxhole. 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

on 104.9 The Fox. Whatever you got going on this afternoon, be safe, drive careful, stay cool, and keep it right here. We're the soundtrack for your Thursday evening. Here's Ella Langley and Morgan Wallen.

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1: Zach Brown was on Celebrity Version of Family Feud, got all number one answers in his round. So tomorrow,
0: we're going to play Family Feud. Me and Jim are going to do Fast Money. Ellie's going to play the role of Steve Harvey.
1: In the morning with Stafford
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Montana sky. 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But ain't got much memory of the scenes, come to think I missed them all. And damn,

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0: That's Zach Top on 104.9 The Fox. Coming up on 6 o'clock, closer and closer to the weekend. Maybe the weekend involves you getting out of the house and maybe going to the movies. It seems like everybody's going to go see Spider-Man Brand New Day. A lot of folks have seen it more than once already. You know, that's already hit $1 billion worldwide. $1 billion. And I don't mean like today. It did $1 billion by the time we got to Tuesday, after like just a handful of days released. Boom, it's making big money. This weekend, I don't know, there's Super Troopers 3 coming out. A bunch of wacky cops going around doing things crazy. I haven't even seen Super Troopers 1. There's a horror film called Ice Cream Man. Some ice cream man going around and terrorizing members of a small town. Snoop Dogg's in it, so you know it's going to be good. Those are the other options. I might have to go see Spider-Man, I guess. More Fox Country on the way on the Fox.
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Tim McGraw, one of his first big hits on 104.9 The Fox. Smack dab in the middle of another extra long Fox run. Luke Combs, he's on The Fox.

0: 1049 The Fox, John Mayer helping out here at the home of the Jeep Wrangler and Cash giveaway from Sonic, America's Drive-In, Cavanaugh Chrysler Dodge Jeep Ram, and 1049 The Fox. 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And we're handing out $500 in cash to one lucky texter. We do it every week. And if you missed it, oh, don't worry. There's more chances. Your next two-hour text window is coming up Tuesday in the middle of the day, lunchtime, from 11 to 1. You'll get the keyword that we'll give you. We'll get you to text it in, and that's how you get your name on the list. And the Jeep Wrangler will be live at the Sonic in Valley View coming up middle of the day, Tuesday of next week. It's the Jeep Wrangler and Cash giveaway from Sonic and Cavanaugh Chrysler Dodge Jeep Ram and 1049 The Fox.
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5: Got your KH Storm Team forecast. Low tonight down into the 70s. Tomorrow and all the way through the weekend. And all the way through next week. Partly cloudy. Low to mid-90s. Probably a heat index worked in there somehow. It's not supposed to be like 115, 120 like it was a few days ago, but it's still going to be kind of warm, kind of sticky. No real serious mention of rain in the forecast. Sure, there could be a pop-up shower here and there, but I wouldn't hold my breath. Got ourselves another extra long Fox run live from the First National Bank Foxhole. And

nice duet from Jason Aldean and Carrie Underwood on 104.9 The Fox. Smack dab in the middle of another extra long Fox run. John Morgan is kidding himself in Fox Country.

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1: Zach Brown was on Celebrity Version of Family Feud, got all number one answers in his round. So tomorrow,
0: we're going to play Family Feud. Me and Jim are going to do Fast Money. Ellie's going to play the role of Steve Harvey.
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0: Austin, her big hit, she's getting cranked up, and hopefully she'll do well for herself. I like her. I'm a fan. Coming up on 7 o'clock, it's Ellie. I like her. I'm a fan. She's next with more Fox Country, live from the First National Bank Foxhole throughout your Thursday night, right here. Ellie is next on the Fox.
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